0: Mexican folk genre that heavily embraces desamor, which is heartbreak, longing, and romantic tragedy. So you can see how Morrissey's theatrical crooning about loneliness would really resonate with a lot of Mexicans who like are raised on ranchera.
1: Mm-hmm.
0: So interesting. Interesting.
1: Yeah.
0: So we heard Unhappy Birthday by the Smiths. And that's on Strange Ways, Here We Can't Come.
1: Yeah.
0: And then we heard
1: The Headmaster Ritual,
0: which is on Meat is Murder, which he's famously vegan, right? So
1: yeah, militantly.
0: Yeah, militantly. So that's, of course, his album would be called Meat is Murder.
1: Mm-hmm. And it has a song on there about meat is murder. Oh. It's a tough listen.
0: Oh, interesting. Okay.
1: Yeah.
0: And then we heard Rubber Ring, and that's the Smiths' Louder Than Bombs. Mm-hmm. And Big Mouth Strikes Again, which is probably one most people know if they've heard any of the Smiths. You've probably heard that one. And that's from The Queen is Dead.
1: Mm-hmm.
0: And then you chose a solo Morrissey, Sing Your Life.
1: Yeah.
0: Yeah.
1: Yeah, Sing Your Life. Step up to the mic and tell us about yourself.
0: Yeah. And then I did not catch the ending of that in time to stop us, and we just went right into Jawbreaker.
1: Yeah.
0: Who's a Gemini in Jawbreaker?
1: Blake Schwarzenbach, whose birthday is the day before Morrissey's.
0: Oh.
1: So Blake was born May 21st, and Morrissey was born May 22nd. And I know that Blake is a fan of Morrissey.
0: Oh, really?
1: Because, you know, good songwriting is good songwriting.
0: That's and true.
1: They both are great songwriters. Mm. And those are my two favorite bands of all time, The Smiths and Jawbreaker.
0: Yeah. So you must really resonate with that Gemini vibe.
1: Somehow. I'm an earth sign, Virgo. Like earth signs and air signs. I mean, Geminis don't really like us earth signs sometimes because we kind of bring...
0: They want to be up in the clouds, yeah, and bring them down to earth, yeah, and they're like, no.
1: Yeah, we shut them down. Uh-huh. We judge them. We're judgmental. We're, like, serious and realists and, yeah, sorry about that, guys.
0: That's so funny. And you know this from experience,
1: right? Yeah. Well, also, and another classic example of that is Oasis, the two brothers, Liam and Noel.
0: Yeah.
1: One's a Virgo, one's a Gemini.
0: Oh,
1: and
0: really?
1: They have these public spats.
0: Oh, yeah.
1: You know,
0: like knock down, drag out spats for sure.
1: Yeah.
0: Interesting. So which one is the Virgo? And which
1: one's the... I'm going to get it wrong. I always mess it up.
0: Which one? The one that's the jerk?
1: The jerk?
0: That's the Gemini?
1: No, you would think so.
0: Oh, okay.
1: He's the Virgo. No, right? Sorry if I'm messing it up. I'll double check, but
0: dear listener, you can just send us an email at dj@tacomaradio.org and let us know which of the Oasis brothers is a Gemini and which is a Virgo and which one's the more aggressive, obnoxious one. I don't really know.
1: Yeah.
0: We need to get to the bottom of this mystery.
1: We might hear an Oasis song later, too.
0: We just might. But should we hear another Jawbreaker song?
1: Yes.
0: All right. So this is Indictment. By the way, the Save Your Generation track by Jawbreakers on their Dear You album. And here is Indictment from 24-Hour Revenge Therapy. 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

0: You are listening to your community radio station, Tacoma Radio, and this is the Musical Remedies with the Night Nurse program, broadcasting live from the Stuart Moore Studio in beautiful downtown Tacoma Park, Maryland. And it happens to be the last day of school for Montgomery County Public Schools, which I'm a teacher at. So happy summer. Happy summer, everyone. Dear listeners, I am joined in the station tonight with my special guest, DJ Steph, and we've been celebrating Gemini season tonight. We'll tell you about who we've been listening to in just a moment. I just want to remind you, listeners, to keep the dial locked in to Tacoma Radio, because at 9 o'clock tonight, from 9 till midnight, guest DJ Bill Simmons will be here in the Jazz Kitchen. He's going to cook up a batch of gourmet contemporary jazz for you, dear listener. And then tomorrow, Friday morning, from 8 to 10 a.m., we have Ballads in the Morning. Heather will be here playing folk music from various traditions. And then just keep it locked in. Just like, don't even think about changing the dial, because 10 a.m. to noon, no maps. I happen to love this show. It's Kevin Roy hosts an eclectic mix of African music, including desert blues and rumba, Latin American sounds, including cumbia, Afro-Peruvian, ska, rocksteady, and reggae, and North American music, too, from blues to hip-hop, dance, electronic, soul, and northern soul traditions. There's always something amazing and wonderful on Tacoma Radio, and thank you, dear listener, for listening. And Steph, tell us who we've been listening to in this last set.
1: So in that last set, we kind of got into DC adjacent Geminis. DC musicians. We heard Sirena by Downtown Boys. That's their new song. That band is kind of made up of people, some based in Philly, I guess, and maybe even, I don't even, they seem like scattered.
0: Rhode Island, Providence, maybe, I'm not sure.
1: Sounds right.
0: And or New Jersey?
1: All up and down the East Coast, the Northeast Coast.
0: But Mary Jane is a DC-based person.
1: Yeah.
0: I don't know if she still lives here, but she used to have a show on Tacoma Radio, her and Awad, who's another band that we just heard. They had a show together.
1: Yes, but the Gemini in Downtown Boys is Joey Dubek, the drummer, and he,
0: shout out to Joey Dubek,
1: shout out, he's from DC.
0: Happy birthday, man.
1: And he was also, he also plays, so he plays in a lot of bands, but it's, one of them is Downtown Boys, one of them is Pinkwash.
0: Really?
1: Yeah.
0: I didn't know that.
1: Yeah. They're loud.
0: He's a really good drummer.
1: Yeah.
0: Last year, Downtown Boys played Liberation Fest at the Black Cat, and it happened to be his birthday when they played.
1: Uh-huh.
0: And like a lot of the bands came out on stage, including Ted Leo, and they all sang happy birthday to Joey Dubek.
1: Ooh, he's a big deal.
0: It was really adorable. And of course, the audience sang along too.
1: Sweet.
0: Steph and I happen to know Joey's brother James, who is also DC based.
1: Yeah.
0: Hey, James.
1: Shout out.
0: Shout out to James.
1: Aries.
0: Ah, an Aries.
1: Crazy. Okay. They're crazy too.
0: Yeah. There's anyway. Crazy in every sign, isn't there?
1: So then we listened to the band Too Free. A DC band, a DC like electronic pop band featuring Don Godwin, Awad Bilal, and Carson Cox. Carson Cox is the Gemini, and he's kind of like, I guess he was like kind of doing percussion in that band. I did get to see them with that lineup once in 2020 before everything shut down, because that album came out in 2020 and they were touring on it. And then unfortunately Carson moved back to Florida during the pandemic, just like a lot of people were kind of like
0: Carson
1: misplaced.
0: Yeah.
1: But you met him?
0: No.
1: Oh. I got to meet him once at Rhizome when he came back to visit. Yeah. And I just like shook his hand. I was like, thank you. Aww. Thank you for everything. Aww. Talented Gemini there.
0: Yeah.
1: And we heard No Fun by Two Free. And then Carson Cox's other band, Merchandise. We heard the song Little Killer.
0: Uh-huh. Good stuff. I had never heard Merchandise before. So thanks, DJ Steph, for bringing that band to my attention. Mm-hmm. In Two Free, Don Godwin used to be our neighbor here at Tacoma Radio because he used to work at Tonal Studios, but he just got a job elsewhere, Smithsonian Folkways, I believe.
1: Really?
0: Okay. Yeah, yeah. But shout out to Don, too, yeah. Even though he's not a Gemini. I don't think.
1: That I know of.
0: Not that we know of.
1: Don, let us know your zodiac sign.
0: Don, what's your sign? we're going to hear some more Geminis coming up next, and they are also DC or DC adjacent, or formerly DC and now scattered wherever they may be. This first band, definitely, they are no longer in existence. Right. Defunct band, Priests.
1: Yeah.
0: Here we go. 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

0: Support for Tacoma Radio comes from Wolf Trap, presenting Daniel Donato's Cosmic Country along with Molly Tuttle live in concert on July 1st. The two headliners bring psychedelic rock and roadhouse twang to Wolf Trap's outdoor amphitheater. Wolf Trap has graciously given us tickets to give away to the show. So, dear listener, if you're out there and you're interested in a pair of tickets to Daniel Donato's Cosmic Country along with Molly Tuttle July 1st at Wolf Trap, please email dj@tacomaradio.org right now. That's dj@tacomaradio.org. Go ahead and email us and get those free concert tickets, a pair of them, to Daniel Donato's Cosmic Country along with Molly Tuttle. All right, so dear listener, you are listening to Musical Remedies with the Night Nurse, and DJ Steph and I are celebrating Gemini season with you tonight. We are currently in the midst of Gemini season. It ends on Sunday. So we're getting all of our Gemini artists in tonight while we can, as many as we can in this show. We started off with Paul McCartney because today's his birthday, and we moved into Morrissey and Jawbreaker, and then some more local or local adjacent artists. So we did Jawbreaker, Downtown Boys, Two Free merchandise, and then in this last set, we started off with Priests, which they're a defunct band, but they were based here in D.C., and they they're wonderful, especially watched them perform live, and they even had their own label, Sister Polygon Records, and they were really promoting a lot of female-led bands that they felt were underrepresented in the D.C. area, so... that was JJ, the track, and it was from their album called Nothing Feels Natural, classic Priest album.
1: And the Gemini is?
0: And the Gemini.
1: Drum roll. Dun, dun, dun, dun, dun, dun, dun, dun. It's the guitarist, Gideon.
0: Oh, yeah, Gideon.
1: Who is still around here.
0: That's right. He is still in the DC.
1: Has a few bands, including the band That This, which is going to be playing with Desdemona's.
0: Funny.
1: Later this month.
0: Ah, cool, cool, cool. Yeah. Gideon is never not within a band. he's always in bands. Yes. Priests, and then the other band he had right after it was like International.
1: Yeah, I think they changed their name, though.
0: Yeah.
1: Ecstatic International.
0: Ecstatic International. I liked that band.
1: Yeah.
0: Yeah, my friend Maya was in one of those bands with him. Happy Gemini season, Gideon. Shout out to Gideon. And then we heard Slant of Light, which Nanette, a.k.a. Maria Barrios, is the vocalist in that band, and she used to be DC based. I think she's in Philly now, but that is a band of hers, and I think it still exists. But Slant of Light, and the track was called Thread. I really liked hearing her singing in that. A lot of songs that I've heard of Nanette's with that band are more spoken wordy, but that one I liked hearing her sing. She used to be in the band Park Snakes here in DC, and she would sing, but more like punk styling.
1: Mm-hmm.
0: And then who did we hear?
1: And then Desdemona's, as I mentioned. The Gemini in that band is the vocalist, Jackie. Jackie is also in a band called Sex Faces from DC. Who, by the way, one of my bands is going to be playing with soon.
0: Oh, yeah. Speaking of local artists. So, dear listener, Steph is not only DJ Steph tonight. She you know, moonlights as a rock and roll musician.
1: Right.
0: And what are your bands?
1: So, The Armors, and my new band is Liebath. and you can see those bands soon. If you don't choose to go see Desdemona's at Black Cat on Saturday, June 27th, you can come down to Galactic Panther in Alexandria to see the Armors. Ooh. And we're going to be opening for Buko Buko.
0: Oh, fun.
1: Which is like, you know, they're a big deal. People
0: they're
1: like
0: a big
1: them
0: deal.
1: A lot.
0: They're a lot of fun.
1: Yeah.
0: But the Armors is a lot of fun, too.
1: Thanks. And you can see, and as I mentioned, we're going to be opening for Sex Faces next month. That is July 19th, I think. Yeah. And Liebath is playing a bunch of shows. Monday the 29th, we're playing at Simple Underground, opening for Cryptid Summer and The Shape. And July 18th, we will play a matinee show at Pie Shop, opening for Luxury Teeth and a bad word, BS Detector.
0: Right.
1: And it's so that's an early show, like 1 p.m. So, you know,
0: cool.
1: Come matinee. Out early and, you know, get to bed early or do whatever you want to do for the rest of your day.
0: Exactly.
1: But
0: yeah. Just get energized by Liebath.
1: Yeah.
0: So explain the genre of the Armors and Liebath.
1: I mean, the Armors are kind of like rock and roll, kind of classic rock influenced, like, but also there's some kind of like punk and trash and glam sort of influence.
0: Yeah.
1: Yeah.
0: And then what's... I haven't seen Liebath yet.
1: Liebath is like a... I was going to say a traditional goth band. Like, kind of just like...
0: Trad goth.
1: yeah. Like, OG post-punk, like...
0: So you're like The Cure?
1: No. But we like The Cure.
0: Okay.
1: Yeah, and we also... like AFI. I mean, so there's like punk, I don't know, post-punk, goth, I'll just put it that way.
0: Okay.
1: Yeah.
0: Cool. Well, listeners, go check out the Armors or Liebath or both. Go to all the shows. Support local music, local musicians like DJ Steph. Who should we hear next?
1: Well, we're getting out of the locals now.
0: I know, we're moving out of DC.
1: Yeah.
0: We're going to go here. Where are they from?
1: I don't know.
0: We will find out
1: I know
0: this band is from while we're listening to them. Who is the Gemini in this band?
1: Stevie Nicks.
0: All right. So I think that gives away who this band is going to be.
1: Yeah.
0: Here's Fleetwood Mac.

0: 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This is the musical Remedies with the Night Nurse program, and this has been a celebration of Geminis and Gemini season. The Gemini we are referring to right now is Prince. Before that, we had we're listening to the extended version of I Would Die For You accidentally, but now we're kind of like loving jamming it. Yeah, I mean, this is pretty cool. And I have been joined in the station by DJ Steph, who's helping me pick out a bunch of fantastic Geminis for you tonight, dear listener. Before Prince, we heard the Beach Boys.
1: Brian Wilson, R.I.P. Yeah. Very talented songwriter.
0: Gemini.
1: Yep.
0: And then who did we hear before that? Who was that? It was, it was Kendrick Lamar.
1: Yes, his birthday was yesterday. Shout out Kendrick Lamar.
0: Happy birthday.
1: I did one of his songs at karaoke last night. Yeah.
0: And then we heard Fleetwood Mac, and it was Stevie Nicks.
1: Yeah.
0: As the Gemini. We heard The Chain. And then I accidentally mixed in a little Prince.
1: That's right.
0: In The Chain. So yeah, hope remixes. You enjoyed that remix.
1: We're doing all
0: listener.
1: The remixes tonight.
0: Well, DJ Steph and I have to skedaddle out of here. And up next is Bill Simmons with In the Jazz Kitchen. We're going to just end with some Eleanor Rigby for you. And until next time, listeners.
1: Can I mention all the ones we didn't get to hear?
0: Yes. I know there's so many Geminis. Yes,
1: We did not get to hear Sun Ra.
0: Oh, really?
1: Same birthday as Morrissey. Andre 3000.
0: Lauryn Hill.
1: Yeah, Lauryn Hill. Susie Sue. Mm-hmm. Rivers Cuomo from Weezer.
0: Somebody from Led Zeppelin.
1: John Bonham from Led Zeppelin, the drummer. Who else on that list?
0: Alanis Morissette.
1: Oh, Alanis Morissette. Steve Malkmus from Pavement.
0: And then one of the Oasis brothers.
1: Noel. It's Noel Gallagher, the nice one, maybe. Kylie Minogue is also a Gemini. Macklemore, if you care about him. Kanye West, controversial.
0: Controversial
1: Notorious B.I.G., Tupac Shakur, Ice Cube, Jewel, Bob Dylan.
0: And the list goes on and on, but we have to skedaddle so Bill can get in here. But happy Gemini season. And until next time, dear listeners, be well. Thanks for joining me, Steph.
1: Thank you.

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Well, welcome to In the Jazz Kitchen. I'll be your host, Bill, for the next 3 hours. First, we want to start out thanking the night nurse for offering up these soothing cures for days like these. And we're going to get going here with the selections I'm bringing in here for you. Starting out with something new from the saxophonist Alan Broffman, and we're going to play the title track, Anthem for Peace.

You're listening to In the Jazz Kitchen at WWD 94.3, and we ended that set in honor of tomorrow's Juneteenth holiday with the song Juneteenth from guitarist Dan Wilson off of his Vessels of Wood and Earth album. This came out around 2021, and joining Dan on guitar, Christian Sands on piano for most, well, that track and most of the others. Marco Panasacia on bass. Jeff Tane Watts on drums. And then Christian McBride's a special guest on a couple other songs. Before that, we heard something new from James Brandon Lewis Quartet that's coming out any day now, actually. And next week in June, from the Intact label, the album is called Omni. The song we listened to was called Testify. Those of you who may not be familiar with James Brandon Lewis, tenor saxophonist who is one of my favorite current artists. Roaming the stages. He also is known in his compositions to pursue unusual formats and musical theories in how he constructs his songs. I don't really completely understand it. It sounds kind of like normal music to me, but it apparently gets pretty elaborate, and he's just really into these construct mathematical constructions, musical theory constructions. But joining James Brandon Lewis on tenor sax is Ariun Ortiz on piano, Brad Jones on bass, and Chad Taylor on drums. And this is one of several quartet albums that James Brandon Lewis has put together with that crew. So look for it wherever music is made available to you. And then we started with Anthem for Peace, the title track from tenor saxophonist Alan Brossman quartet, comprising of him. He's playing flute, actually, in that cut. Patricia Brennan on vibes. You know, she's really, really establishing herself now. And she's got another album coming out soon with the pianist Sylvie Courvoisier. Unfortunately, I don't have any tracks for that yet, but that's something to also look for. My man Chad Taylor, again on drums, and Luke Stewart on bass. And Luke is really starting to get involved with several groups and lead several of his own. He's from D.C. originally, I think he was splitting his time between D.C. and New York. He may be mostly in New York these days, considering all the people he's playing with, but you get a chance to see him around here regularly, though, so look for the chances to hear him play. And this, too, is a pretty recent release. Well, unfortunately, as happens from time to time, we lost a few major figures in jazz in the last few weeks, and I'm not even counting Sonny Rollins, but which was a little before that. But just a few days ago, we lost the South African pianist Abdullah Ibrahim. And a week or so before that, the guitar player James Blood Ulmer. So I'm going to pay something from each of them and then talk very briefly about their lives, just in honor of their music. I'm not really an expert on them, but let's still appreciate what they offered us. And here's something from Abdullah Ibrahim to start.

Hey, well, we started that set with a cut from the album called South Africa from the pianist Abdullah Ibrahim, formerly known earlier in his life as Dollar Brand. This cut was called Zimbabwe. And on this album, Abdullah Ibrahim plays the piano. Some cuts he plays the soprano sax, but not on that one. There's Carlos Ward with flute and alto sax, Essiet Okun Essius on bass, Don Mumford and drums. I think this album, well, it's from on Inja Records, with whom he recorded a lot out of Germany, from 1986. Abdullah Ibrahim, he was born in South Africa, and then he's in 1934, passed away June 15th this year. So he was, 81? And there wasn't any cause of death that I saw, but he died in a hospital. For full bios, you can go to the New York Times or Downbeat Magazine online, some other places. Get more in-depth information, but I got to see him, I think, once way back in the late 80s, early 90s. It was a big concert, and I was always impressed with his, what I considered, kind of a distinguished, delicate style that kind of harkened back to Duke Ellington, who was a big influence on him, and Thelonious Monk also was another influence. But I think you can kind of catch some of the Duke Ellington tone in there. But when Abdullah Ibrahim first left South Africa, he went to Zurich, and he'd already been playing some jazz down in South Africa, and Duke Ellington happened to hear him in Zurich and helped him get his first major record, out in the West, produced. Though, he went back and forth between South Africa, United States, and Germany through the rest of his life. He had to basically flee South Africa because of apartheid at one time. Around that time is when he converted to Islam and changed his name from Dollar Brand to Abdullah Ibrahim. And I'm going to have to look into a little bit more of some of his music for my personal historical development. And then after that, we listened to the title track of an album by guitarist James Blood Ulmer called Are You Glad to Be in America? Now, this is from an album by the Japanese DIW Records, and that was a re-release. I believe it originally came out around 1980 when he was starting to play with David Murray a lot. David Murray's on this cut. So it was a James Blood Ulmer composition. He's playing guitar, David Murray on tenor saxophone, Calvin Weston on drums, and Olu Dara on clarinet. Oliver Lake's on some cuts on this album, but not on that one. I got to see James Blood Ulmer, I don't know, 7-8 years ago or so, before the pandemic, at the Amp venue, medium-sized venue that was up in Rockville in a shopping mall area. They had a lot of good music there for a while, but it's since no longer a venue. It's a great show. He played all kinds of different styles through his career, and that one kind of reflected his kind of bluesy and funk elements.
Yeah, he signed this. I bought the CD there, probably, and he signed it. Anyway, he passed away June 3rd up in New York City. He was set in a hospital, but no cause of death was given. He was born in 1940, so he was 86. And he started out, I guess he grew up in South Carolina, but then he started out playing in Pittsburgh and Ohio before moving to New York in 1971, where he was with the Art Blakey's Jazz Messengers, but soon joined Ornette Coleman's group, and he was like apparently the first electric guitarist in George Coleman's group, and played with him for a few years. Later played some with Arthur Blythe and David Murray, formed a band called Music Revelation Ensemble with David Murray, and they did various things with it up through the 90s. The thing that impressed me the most about him is just the variety of styles that he brought to his music, and you know, and the enthusiasm. And meeting him was seeing him play and meeting him was a pleasure. So we ended the set with something called Match Strikes from cellist Eric Friedlander's A Queen's Butterfly. This is an album that came out in 2022. With Eric Friedlander on cello, Yuri Kane on piano, Mark Hellius on bass, Chess Smith on drums. Whole album is kind of a pay into fireflies. And, you know, this is the time of year where they start, striking the match of their lights and then glimmering and shimmering through the atmosphere around us, and so I thought that might be a nice send-off for our men, Abdul Ibrahim and James Blood Ulmer. May they rest in peace. And coming up next, I want to play something from the Lou Tobacan Trio. He'll be playing this Saturday at Tacoma Station. We'll talk more about that after this next set.

Hey, here in the Jazz Kitchen, we're about a minute before the top of the hour, but before I start the next song, let me go ahead and do the station ID. 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

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Well, you know, here in the Jazz Kitchen on WWD 94.3, which you are currently entered in, one of our sub-themes is playing music of contemporary jazz artists from a range of styles, but we want to promote the idea that people can get out and hear these guys. So this last set that I played were from people that are going to be performing in the area in the coming days. The very last song we heard was from the George Culligan Trio, live in Arklow. And the song we listened to was their version of Up Jump Spring, with George Culligan on piano, David Redman on double bass, Darren Beckett on drums. This was recorded at Arklow Methodist Church in County Wicklow, Ireland, in 2018. The album came out around 2020. But George Culligan, with a different trio, plus a vocalist, will be playing tomorrow in honor of Juneteenth at Andy Music in Baltimore. Shows will be at 7:30 and 9, but you know, check out their website, Google Andy Music, to verify any of that information. The vocalist will be Zayana Malata. And then before that, we heard something from, well, the collection I have is like a two CDs or two albums and one CD, but from the Sun Ra Orchestra, and the album originally came out maybe the late 50s. It was recorded in 1958 or 59, according to the liner notes, somewhat mysteriously. But and that album was called We Travel the Spaceways. The song was called Space Loneliness. Played that because this Saturday at the DC it's the Home Rule Music Festival in DC at Walter Reed area, up here in Northwest DC. The Sun Ra Orchestra will be playing as part of the lineup. They sent out a timeline saying that these guys were probably playing at 2:45. Now, they played here last year at the D.C. Jazz Festival in September, but it should be free here at Walter Reed, and it could be a special treat. Saxophonist Marshall Allen, who was on this recording back in 1958, is still playing. He's over 100 years old, and he's pretty much the main attraction. Now, on this cut from back then, Sun Ra was still alive. He was on piano, and there's too many other people to really go into, but John Gilmore and tenor sax and James Spalding and alto were prominent musicians. So anyway, that's a treat on Saturday afternoon. And then Saturday evening, saxophonist and flautist Lou Tabakin and a trio will be playing at Tacoma Station. WWD is a media sponsor of the shows that jazz shows that
the regular host of this show, Michael Phillips, puts on at Tacoma Station. And it's going to be a treat again to see Lou Tabakin. He's been down a couple times. Most known for being the co-leader of the Toshiko Akiyoshi Lou Tabakin Big Band from way back in the 70s up through the early 2000s. Back at that time, he didn't really make it down that often to play on his own in D.C. Got to see him one of those few shows, though, and was really taken with his playing. And, you know, he's in his mid-80s now, but he is still going really strong. You wouldn't know from his playing. And he'll be playing with Abasi Okoto on bass and Eric Kennedy on drums. And that should be a really, really fine show. So I'm your host tonight, Bill, filling in for Michael. And he and I used to be co-hosts on this show since the radio station started. We're pushing 10 years now with the station, with this show. And I'm just a sub these days, but it's an honor to come in and play some music. And but anyway, anybody that remembers me from when I was regularly here knows I've always been crazy about the music of Mary Halverson and James Brandon Lewis, and brought in a lot of their stuff whenever I could, especially when they came out with something new. And, you know, there's plenty of other people that I'm crazy about too, but they're the top of the list. And anyway, Mary Halverson does have a new album just out with trumpeter Ambrose Akamasiri. And let's catch the opening track of this one.

We ended that set with Real Love Part 1 from the Brandon Woody album, For the Love of It All. Brandon Woody is a trumpeter, hails out of Baltimore. Occasionally can catch him at Tacoma Station. And so I was pretty pleased to run across this album. It actually came out in 2025, but somehow it eluded me at the local music bin at Politics and Prose bookstore a few weeks ago. Joining him are his longtime band he calls Up Endo, who are Troy Long on piano and organ and Rhodes, Michael Saunders on bass, and Quincy Phillips on drums. I believe Quincy hails from here in D.C. Before that, we heard something from a new release. Just came out in the last couple weeks, I believe, maybe a couple months, from the British pianist Alexander Hawkins, an album called But No Nation But Imagination. The song we listened to was called Open Sea Boats Land. There's some great people playing with him on this cut. Rodri Davis on harp, Hammond Drake on drums, Nicole Mitchell on flute, and then Matthew Wright on turntables and live sampling. Alexander's a great piano player, and he constantly composing and playing and putting out recordings. And this one's on the Intact label out of Switzerland, one of my favorite labels, and well worth looking for, as well as much of the rest of his body of work, if you can get it. And then we started with the duo of Ambrose Akin-Masuri on trumpet, Mary Halverson on guitar. It's a very recent release on their part called Slow-Mo Neon Luminate Hoverings. They're both known for comical names. Anyway, the song we listened to was called Prelude in the Ash. And it was recorded by both members of the duo. And what do we got coming up next? Well, we have more trumpet. I guess tonight we might be kind of doing a sub-theme of trumpet unintentionally. Anyway, this is something relatively recent from the workshop of Dave Douglas.

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Well, before we get into this music we just played, we're getting close to the top of the hour. Let me say, you are listening to WWDLP, Tacoma Park. We ended that previous set with trumpeter Jeremy Pelt and his from his album, Our Community Will Not Be Erased. This album has recently been leading the jazz charts for weeks at a time. And I got to see this group up in New York a few weeks ago at the Smoke Jazz Club up in way up the Upper West Side. And it's my first time there. It reminded me of the old Twins down here, the highly recommendable place if you get up there and want to check out New York Jazz Club. A fair warning, gets a little pricey if you opt for the table service, which has mandatory dinner for the main sets, but still well worth it. A splurge every once in a while. The song we listened to was called The March Into Resilience. And we started the show very early in the show playing the song Juneteenth from the guitarist Dan Wilson in honor of the Juneteenth holiday coming up in about an hour. And, you know, Juneteenth is the celebration of the acknowledgement of freeing the slaves or ending slavery. And it's also an acknowledgement of ongoing striving to better the lives of black people. So the March Into Resilience kind of fit that theme. In this quart, well, there's a quartet, is the main heart of the group here, with Jeremy Pelt on trumpet, Orrin Evans on piano, Buster Williams on bass, Lenny White on drums, and guest keyboardist Lars Corson on a few cuts, but not that one. And that was the quartet that was playing up there at the Smoke Club. Really a treat to see, well, not only Jeremy Pelt, but legends Buster Williams and Lenny White still going strong. Orrin Evans out of Philadelphia is fantastic pianist. And occasionally Michael, the usual host of the show, has had Jeremy Pelt and Orrin Evans down here at Tacoma Station. Keep a lookout for future appearances. Before that, we heard something new from the trumpeter. No, actually, before that was not the trumpeter. It was the bassist, Michael Furmanek. Something new from him a few months ago called New Digs. And I didn't realize that there was an article in Jazz Times that Michael Furmanek has moved to Portugal, as well as a few other jazz artists you may be aware of, Aaron Parks, the pianist, for example. And some people came together to produce this album in a little town out like 45 minutes outside of Lisbon, where he lives, a year ago or so. And but Michael Furmanek, a bass player, was long in the Baltimore area, originally came out of California, long in the Baltimore area, back up in New York before his move to Portugal. And the song that we listened to was called For My Consideration. And joining Michael Furmanek on his album is, or Furmanek, John O'Gallagher on alto sax, Chet Dexos, and
tenor sax and clarinet. Joa Amieta on trumpet. Mary Halverson on guitar. Alexander Hawkins, who we heard previous set, on Hammond B3 organ. And Tomas Fujiwara on drums. And then we started out with the trumpeter Dave Douglas. His recent album called Transcend, which is comprised of a pretty excellent group who were with him one of the last shows of the Big Ears Festival at the end of March earlier this year. Song we listened to was called Argle Bargle. I guess it's a Dave Douglas composition. But he's joined by James Brandon Lewis on tenor saxophone, Tamika Reed on cello, Ian Chang on drums, and Rafiq Bhatia on guitar. It was my first opportunity to hear him on guitar, and he was pretty impressive. Well, now we're in the 11 to midnight hour, colloquially referred to in regards to this show as the long song set. So we're going to be playing for you up until midnight, but this is a chance to just kick back and relax in the kitchen. We're all getting a little quieter. We've stuffed our faces. We want to just chill with some music and really kind of lay back and get in the groove, and we're going to do it here with Jeff Parker, the guitarist. Now, this song is about 23 minutes long, so it'll be like a set unto itself. Here we go.

Well, we just listened to an extended cut, very meditative, from the guitarist Jeff Parker and his ETA Quartet. Album's called Happy Today. It came out earlier this year on the International Anthem Recording Company label. I believe it's a live set of songs that are on other albums, but recorded at the Lodge Room in L.A., California, in August of 2025. Joining Jeff Parker on electric guitar with, you know, pedals and stuff, Josh Johnson on alto saxophone and electronics, Anna Butters on acoustic bass, and Jay Belrose on drums and percussion. And he was playing a wonderful set like this at the Big Ears Festival earlier this year, and they played it much louder than I'm used to hearing live jazz, and crowd was loving it. So, but coming up next, we're going to play another longish song from a live performance of saxophonist Emmanuel Wilkins and his quartet up at the Village Vanguard.

We have just heard the extended cut of Warriors from the Emmanuel Wilkins Quartet's live album, Live at the Village Vanguard, Volume 1, based on a recent run up there. The longtime quartet with Emmanuel Wilkins on alto sax is comprised of Mika Thomas on piano, Ryoma Takanaga on bass, and Kwaku Sumbri on drums. I believe they were all met as friends in music school, started playing together. Kwaku Sumbri is from here in D.C., though he may be basically touring the world and working out of New York a lot these days. Emmanuel Wilkins, just a few years ago, he was widely held as a up-and-coming young alto saxophonist, but now he's pretty much planted his flag, and he's somebody to keep an eye on and check out any chance you get. He's really renewing jazz with that instrument these days. Well, we're going to be closing out at midnight, and so I'm going to play one more long song that'll pretty much take us up until then. So I want to thank you all for listening to In the Jazz Kitchen. I've been your substitute host, Bill, tonight. Tune back in at 8 a.m. for Ballads in the Morning. Heather will play folk music from various traditions. And at noon to 1 p.m., check out Vientos de Latino America. Luis Ayala presents new and vibrant sounds from the alternative Latino music scene. Going to close out on the Golden Seed Duo. That's Khalil El-Zabar on drums and percussion and David Murray on saxophone. They're going to be in the area at the end of the month, Sunday, I believe that's June 28th, up at Andy Music. There'll be two shows, 5 and 7. Unfortunately, they don't seem to be coming through here, this tour. They regularly have been performing at Rhizome, which is where I've got to see them, where I got to buy this Chinese-made CD from them last time they were here, probably roughly 9-10 months ago. This is based on a live performance in Shenzhen, China, and it's just an excellent, lovely recording. Let's go out with their song, ironically enough, called The Opening. Good night, and enjoy David Murray and Khalil El-Zabar.

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I created and hosted All Songs Considered and Tiny Desk Concerts over at NPR, but now I'm here on Tacoma Radio. I spend my weeks looking for new music and mixing it with old favorites on my tiny morning show. 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

thanks of you, we'll sit down to seals, blubber-rich in morning. I'll mash you up, yes, I know, so love away, but it's fair to say.

Howdy, Wowdy listeners. This is Dina Cole, host of The Sound of Soul with Dina Cole, every other Sunday evening from 8 to 10 p.m. right here on Tacoma Radio. When you join me, you'll hear classic R&B from the 1950s to the 1980s, from doo-wop and rock and roll to Motown and Philly soul. And you never know what artist might drop by. So join me on the air. I look to see you there.

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This is Valentine Slim. 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

The show is Good Trouble with your hosts Steve Chambers, Ben Vaughn, and Steve Kaplan. 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

0: now I must divide you up. 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This will be group three. 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
0: 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If you all would just do this. 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Keep that going. Not too loud.

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1: Gather around me, children. 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Start to living by the book of life. I mean
2: it. Hallelujah.
3: Hallelujah.
2: Hallelujah.
3: Oh, tell me, brother.
2: Hallelujah. Hallelujah, brother. Tell me about the book of life.
1: A Matthew, a Timothy, a Jude, and a John, and a Zephaniah, a Zechariah, and a Philemon. They all got the word, but you must read on about Goliath and the book of life. Yes, sir.
2: Hallelujah.
3: Hallelujah.
2: Hallelujah.
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2: 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Tell me about Goliath, too.
1: Little David slew that Johnson tall prue. Right was might for big and small. He'll play his harp, as I recall, way up in the sky.
3: He's

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1: Good morning. I'm Heather, and it's time for Ballads in the Morning. 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All right, I'm Heather. It's time for Ballads in the Morning, and let's start off this morning with a few from Gene Ritchie.

You're listening to Ballads in the Morning here on Tacoma Radio. I'm Heather, and that was Gene Ritchie with accompanied by Doc Watson on those last two, Go Dig My Grave and The Storms Are on the Ocean. And we started off with The Cuckoo. And now let's hear a few from the unofficial mixtape of the second annual Connecticut Sea Music Festival from 2023. And we'll start off here with Jeff Davis. All right, let's see. Hold on, get it going. There we go.

0: Thank you.
1: Come listen to the news of the city of Columbus and her pleasure cruise. To Florida from Boston sailed, smack into a winter's gale, with freezing rain and frozen hail, 'tis true. And at the gay headlight, the keeper there awoke to face a fearsome sight. On Devil's Bridge she'd run aground, the breakers playing lost and found, with the drowning and the drowned, 'tis true. And he sent out a plea to the worthy men of the Humane Society. The call went out both loud and clear to us life-saving volunteers, and I could see my duty clear, 'tis true. My boots left on the ice, the socks my mother knitted me, they would suffice. Don't need my boots to weigh me down if it is my day to drown. And my brother there could use the pair, 'tis true. 6 men to a boat, the call to pull away, it came as from one throat. As if one handed time the oars, our backs turned to the ocean's roar. The surf did throw us back once more, 'tis true. Our steersman gave a shout, each able-bodied man to leap right out. Heave the boat along the side, force her through the foaming tide. Soaked to the skin we launched her in, 'tis true. And froze up to our necks, we rowed for love of life out to that sinking wreck. Some were lashed onto the mast, others in the rigging fast, praying not to be the last, 'tis true. And how to understand

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'Tis true. Some 29 we saved, 103 did perish beneath the waves. The bloated bodies of the dead washed up on the beaches of Gayhead, like stranded whales to no avail. 'Tis true. Now we are heroic men,

0: Most tragic wreck. 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'Tis true. Dylan Buston.
1: 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And before that, we had Nick Apollonio with Yarmouth Town, and Jeff Davis started the set with the Bonnie Banks of Claudie. Let's hear a couple now from Lisa Null. And on this first one, she's accompanied by Don Stallone.

You're listening to Ballads in the Morning here on Tacoma Radio, and that was Two with by Lisa Knoll. And that second one she wrote, and she said, I was trying to communicate how Irish traditional music had led me into a deeper emotional sympathy for the Irish resistance. I still expressed a touch of ambivalence, as I'd long considered myself a peacenik, but my empathy for Irish independence had become genuine. All right, thank you for tuning in and listening to Community Radio today. And now I'm going to play I'm going to start this next set with a couple from A.J. Wright's new CD, Such a Treat I Never Saw. It's got a beautiful cover. It's cross-stitched by AJ himself. And let's hear this. Let's start off with Bay of Biscay.

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0: grown and push. I'm so glad, I am glad, I am glad, I'm glad. I don't know what to do, what to do, don't know what to do.
1: You're listening to Ballads in the Morning here on Tacoma Radio. I don't know what to do either. That was Skip James with I'm So Glad there. And as you could tell, that was kind of an older recording. And I hope that you feel the kind of scratchiness gives it the flavor that I enjoy too. But really, the reason for it is just that is the best that recordings we can get from this time that is now sometimes like 100 years ago for songs like that. And before Skip James, we had a couple with Claude Martin. We had Peggio and 5 Miles from Town. And then we had two from a new CD of A.J. Wright. And you can find A.J. Anais, A-N-A-Y-I-S, Wright on Bandcamp. And the CD is such a treat I never saw. All right. Thank you for tuning in and joining me here today. I know it's early in the morning. It's almost 9 o'clock, so more people are awake now. It sure feels early when I come in, but then I always am glad to be here when I get here. And let's hear now. Let's start off this next one set with a couple from a new CD of Michael Hotkowski. You can also find this on Bandcamp, and we'll hear Arthur McBride first.

mountain chumming. Now for recreation we went on a tramp, and we met Sergeant Napper and Corporal Cramp.

We did reply, intending no harm, for we meant to pass by, for the day it was pleasant and charming.

0: Thank you.
1: All right, that was a live version of Down on Me. That was Justin Golden off his Live at Shaco Sessions. You can find Justin Golden playing in Richmond and on Bandcamp and other music platforms. And we had a couple from John Roberts and Deborah Cowan's CD, Ballads Long and Short. That CD is off of Golden Hind Music. And let's see if I can remember. What did we start off? Oh, we started off with a couple from Michael Hotkowski's new album, Arthur McBride and 10,000 Miles Away. And now let's go back. 1990 seems like a long time ago. It really does. Of what is that? 36 years ago. It's crazy to think. Well, not everybody listening was on this planet in whatever form they're in now, but I think I was. I remember 1990 sometimes, and but I was not at this Old Songs Festival, and I won't be at the one coming up, but there it is coming up again. It's every June. It's been going on for a while because in 1990 it was the 10th anniversary, and I'm going to play a few from there, starting off with Ian Robb and David Perry, Follow Me Home.

0: He can feel that a knock, cabby nine, knock and porch. 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yarnum, the fine, you more on good and chili, big, but awful, fine, you more on good and chili, big, a yarnum, fine, you more on good and chili, big, but awful, and the fine, you more on good and chili, big, a yarnum, chilies and jailies and chili, big, but awful, and chilies and jailies and chili, big, a yarnum, chilies and jailies. Chili big bedochel, couldn't go as the king chili big a bion. Macapina clock, count like a yard, and Macapina clock, count like a yard, and Macapina clock, count like a yard, and could she in a go with a chute of a bone? Macapina clock, count like a yard, and Macapina clock, count like a yard, and Macapina clock, count like a yard, and could she in a go with a chute of a bone? Statavadi banner, cousin Gaminor, and Statavadi banner, cousin Gaminor, and Statavadi banner, cousin Gaminor, and canute me, so loyal doll in yarn, Statavadi banner, cousin Gaminor, and Statavadi. Vari vanner, cousin Gaminor and Stata Vari vanner, cousin Gaminor and can hurt me, snow lawyer doll done yon. There you go. Thank you.
1: There you go. We just heard three from the Old Songs Festival of Traditional Music and Dance from the 10th anniversary in 1990. And that was Norman Kennedy doing those dance tunes in Gaelic. And that was pretty amazing, as was the Moving Star Singers before with I've Got to Move, and Ian Robb and David Perry with Rudyard Kipling's Follow Me Home. Music for that Rudyard Kipling poem is set by Peter Bellamy. Thank you for joining me here today on Ballads in the Morning on Tacoma Radio. I'm one of several hosts for this show that comes to you every Friday morning from 8 to 10, bringing whatever we are feeling like is traditional music that morning. And I hope and I'm glad you're enjoying it. 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June 24th, it's Amy Grant. July 12th, it's Taj Mahal and the Phantom Blues Band. Tickets and info at birchmere.com. All right, I'm going to start off this next set from one from Folkways Records, American Folk Music Compilation. This is Dick Justice with Henry Lee.

0: not in Montana.
1: I will play this song that I made myself. Originated it from Atlanta. It's three different margins of tunes.

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But here's the words he had to say. I guess I ought to know how I want to go. How you want to go, Jesse? I want 8 crap shooters for my Paul Barons. 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I want 9 men going to the graveyard, but only 8 men's coming back. I want a gang of gamblers gathered around my coffin side, with a crooked card fretted on my hearse. Don't say the crap shooters will never grieve over me. My life been a doggone curse. Send poker players to the graveyard. Dig my grave with an ace of spades. I want 12 polices in my film march. High sheriff playing blackjack leading the parade. I want the judge and solicitor who jailed me 14 times.

to Hamilton and Hotel. 26 on the South Bell. 29 women out of North Atlanta know that little Jesse didn't pass out so swell. His head was aching, heart was thumping. Little Jesse went down, bouncing and jumping. Folks, don't be standing around Jesse crying. He wants everybody to do the Charleston while he's dying. One

0: traditional Irish song. 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And on the top ringing, I'll build my nest, that pillow my head on his lily white breast. He promised to take me to Bonnybrook Fair, to buy me red ribbons to bind up my hair. 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But when he comes home, I will greet him with joy and will take to my bosom my dear sailor by.
1: 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I almost said here on Heather, here with Heather on Tacoma Radio. And I think that set maybe was like my songs that give me an eerie feeling. That last one was a storyteller, goes by the name of Huckleberry, from Lisbon, Portugal. And I thought that was really interesting, the way I hadn't heard that If I Was a Blackbird song told like that. And then we had Willie McTell doing and talking about and then doing the Dying Crapshooter Blues, which that ballad has floated around all over the place, and it's really interesting to hear him talk and sing about it. And we had Nottam in Town with Elizabeth and her mother Sandy Leprell from a CD of music from the Floyd radio show. And did we have other? Oh yeah, we started off with Henry Lee, which is just like kind of the original. Well, I don't know what the original, but it could be called the original creepy song. It's one that a lot of people, when they heard it first, were, oh my goodness, what is this? And then got interested in looking up more of this kind of traditional music. This kind of is a kind of an odd, I don't know how you categorize, but started looking into historical music when hearing that come out of where did this come from. And we had Esther May Scott in there with Gulf Coast Blues, and her voice just always makes me just turn my ears on and listen. All right. Well, thank you for turning your ears on and listening today. And now, next up, I'm going to tell you a little bit before I go back into the music. Just want to say some of the things that you can hear here tomorrow at this time from 8 to 10. From 8, you can hear Rise Up with Olivia, who's going to be screaming for the ice cream man. And then at 9 o'clock on Lost Treasures, Lost Treasures is going to delve into the story and music of Chapel Hill legend Dexter Rahm Weber. DJ Mackey is joined by Mike Cook, who's been working on a biography of Dex and has been involved in recent Flat Duo Jets releases. All right, so that's just some of the things. You can find the whole schedule and archives at tacomaradio.org. But now let's hear from Pynton Dale.

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1: All right, you've been listening to Ballads in the Morning. That was the voice of Joe Penland there. And thank you for tuning in today. And it's always great to share a Friday morning with you. And next Friday, this show will be back to you with a different host because we alternate sharing traditional music with you every Friday morning from 8 to 10. And you can find archives of the show on tacomaradio.org. Stay tuned. There's always excellent music here at Tacoma Radio. I'm going to close this show out with a couple of Martin Carthy. Let's hear Mermaid, and he's with Dave Swarbrick on that, and then Skewbald.

Good morning. You're listening to 94.3 FM, WOWDLP, Tacoma Park, D.C. and Maryland. This is Kevin, and you've got No Maps on Friday morning, June 19th. It's Juneteenth, and we'll be embracing that today in all the music that we do and throughout the day. So excited to be with you. It's kind of a cloudy morning, but really warm, and going to get warmer, which is good. I guess the clouds will burn off later on, and we're going to have a pretty beautiful weekend. So good to hear. Oh, a lot's been going on in our community, in the world, wherever you're at. And so I wanted to start with this is a rarity. This is a pretty interesting thing. So this popped up on social media this week as a video with kind of an animated graphic, and it's not attributed to any artist that I can find, but it does sound very much like Joshua Idahin, who is a spoken word artist, Nigerian background, born in London, currently in Sweden, and I've played a lot of his stuff. He's prolific. He's put out a bunch of really fantastic stuff. He covered some Talking Heads songs, and anyway, he's very well known in the UK. Anyway, this video came out, I believe it was on Tuesday, and it went viral all over the place. And I caught this and thought, oh my God, who's doing this? It's an amazing song. In the wake of the riots in Dublin and Glasgow, which were anti-immigrant riots, and had white fascists marching in the streets.

0: And then there were counter demonstrations against that. And also in the midst of the World Cup and, the Scottish Tartan Army in town, or in Boston at least. And, kind of the whole world really coming here or like focused on the games as well as what happened this weekend. There's just so much in the air, and this song clarifies things in a really interesting way. So the song is called I Am White British, Born in the Rain. And amazingly, it's sung by a black Brit with Nigerian roots, right? So it has that kind of interesting juxtaposition to it to begin with. So take a listen to this. It's a very powerful song. It is, I would say, it's kind of a spoken word, although some of it is sung. And this is a good way to open up No Maps today. 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
1: They told me I was forgotten. They told me I was replaced. They told me the enemy had a foreign name, a darker skin, a different prayer, a different face. They said, white man, wake up. Nobody listens to you, except Nigel Farage and the far right. And for a moment, I listened.

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Keep them for the day to come, where my struggling body will struggle no more.

I want to remind you that support for Tacoma Radio comes from Hill Center at the Old Naval Hospital on Capitol Hill. My apologies on that one. I'll get back to that in a sec as to what that was. 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Good morning. 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This is Kevin, and you've got no maps there. I jumped in a little too soon on Biko, so a little bit on that. So the set we heard ended with Peter Gabriel from his third album called Melt, and it features the song Biko. And Biko, particularly on Juneteenth, something we want to take some time out. This is a song, a beautiful song, and still holds up over many, many years. This was put out, oh my gosh, in 1980, so it's been around for a long time. It's an homage to, and you know, the story of Stephen Biko, Bantu Stephen Biko, who was an anti-apartheid activist in South Africa and a founding member of the South African Students Organization and the Black People's Convention in 1972, and part of the early Black consciousness movement, particularly throughout the 70s in South Africa. The South African government put a ban order on him in 1973, prevented him from leaving his hometown, meeting with more than one person, publishing his writing and speaking in public. And in 1977, he was arrested for breaking that order, and he was held in Port Elizabeth for several days. He was interrogated, beaten, suffered severe injuries, and died in September 1977. And news of his death spread around the world, and it was symbolic of the abuses of the apartheid government. And many people have written about him. His story has slowly been, seeped into the legend of the anti-apartheid movement. But, more or less the reality of the man and who he was. He stood for a lot, but a lot of people, I think, didn't know his full story. So Biko was Peter Gabriel's effort to kind of bring that to light. And so he was very interested in rhythm and percussion all throughout Africa, and so began incorporating that into his music too. And you can hear the lyrics. I mean, they're very explicit. They talk about September 1977 in Port Elizabeth, police room 619. Peter Gabriel, throughout the song, he uses the phrase Yesha Moya, which means come spirit in Xhosa. And it's it's the idea of calling Biko's spirit to the song, to the resistance movement, what have you. One of the lyrics I love is, you can blow out a candle, but you can't blow out the fire. Once the fire begins to catch, the wind will blow it higher, which was the case with Biko for sure. The song began, or it's kind of sandwiched between two, I guess, field recordings. One is the South African song Gompla Sibuyayo, and it ends, and this is the one I jumped in on too soon, with a field recording that was sung at Biko's funeral called Senzenina, a very traditional South African song. So
just amazing. And I love the other thing is the synthesized bagpipes, which get to me all the time. It's just very haunting and powerful. So anyway, that was the first time I played Biko on my show, and it fits with the No Maps theme for sure. So prior to that, we heard a South African artist, Zwakhe Mbuli, who is kind of a spoken word poet and known throughout South Africa for that. He was born in Sophia Town, which was an amazing, amazing space in 1950s in South Africa. It was bulldozed over and by the apartheid government, and people were displaced into trucks, and just everything was destroyed. Sophia Town had the electricity of, I would say, Harlem in the 1920s and 30s, or Bronzeville in Chicago. I mean, it was really the home of black culture and music and resistance at that time in South Africa. His family was forced to move to Soweto, and he became a spoken word artist at that point. He's known as the people's poet, the tall man. He's a very tall guy. His part of the anti-apartheid movement was partly, you know, putting out these songs and speaking out. So the song we heard was Now Is the Time from the CD Change Is Pain. And you can hear his voice is so, there's no one like it. So anyway, Zwakhe Mbuli. And we began again with a cut that's been floating around the internet this week. Can't quite pin it to anyone in particular, although I believe it sounds like Joshua Idahin, who is a British-born, Nigerian-roots, spoken word musician and artist from and currently living in Sweden. And supposedly, I guess the video is called I Am the White British Born in the Rain, and quite powerful, and I will definitely be playing this one again, but it's... Well, it's about stripping away our ignorance and really speaking for across race about what's happening in our communities, particularly in this current moment. So in the UK and the US. So anyway, welcome to Friday morning. This is Kevin on 94.3 FM WOWDLP. We're on until noon today when Luis Ayala will be here with Vientos de Latino America. We're going to continue with some music from Southern Africa. This is the artist Netsayi. Her full name, she goes by Netsayi as an artist, but her full name is Netsange Chingwandere. And she's from Zimbabwe, currently living in London. She was born in London. Her parents were in exile from Southern Rhodesia. And they returned to Zimbabwe after the revolution in 1980 when she was 7 years old. And she was writing poetry and singing at that time, growing up, never had a TV, but listening to a lot of music like Joan Armatrading, Nina Simone, Lou Rawls, Sade, as well as stuff from South Africa like Ray Phiri and Stimela, Hugh Masekela. And anyway, she really thought a lot about trying to find her own style of music. And so this is what she's been putting out. This is a song entitled Kazwai from Chimiranga Soul. And it's a beautiful piece. We're going to follow this up with two artists from Madagascar, again from the southern part of Africa, with a little bit of a different feel. So anyway, you are listening to No Maps, 94.3 FM. This is Kevin, WOWD.

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Good Friday morning. This is Kevin, and you've got No Maps today. Just heard some interesting stuff, kind of a set from Southern Africa, as I mentioned before. That was a cut by the Justin Valley Trio. They are from Madagascar. Justin Rokotondrasowa Dodu doing the guitar, and Clem Ross doing the kabosi and the percussion with the Malagash maracas there. So a nice little piece. They've got an album that was put out a number of years ago on the Real World label. And Justin Valley in particular, he's very well known throughout Madagascar as just being a master musician and instrumentalist. He plays what's called the Valley, which is a national instrument of Madagascar. It was originally imported from Indonesia or Southeast Asia, and it's a bamboo harp with strings that are attached across the cylindrical body and gourds on either end. It's a very unique instrument, and what's so interesting about the island of Madagascar, it has this influence from Southeast Asia and Indonesia as well. So it's unique, but linked in so many ways. So lots of beautiful stringed instruments and sounds from Madagascar. So the Justin Valley Trio, that was a song entitled NY Marina from The Truth. That's the name of the CD. Before that, we heard the song Era from Vakoka. From the CD Introducing Vakoka. Vakoka, I've played them over the past couple weeks. They released an album or a CD probably 20 years ago, again from Madagascar, kind of an all-star group that was pulled together by a local Tacoma resident here who produced the album, and which is very cool. And so we've been hearing a lot of their stuff, and Era is a song that just sticks with me. It's got beautiful vocals, and anyway, from Madagascar. And we began with Nesai, from London / Zimbabwe, doing Kwazwai from the Chimurenga Soul CD. So when I hear Chimurenga, I think of Thomas Mapfumo and his whole tradition, but her take on Chimurenga is much more of an a cappella vocal piece, which is great because the tradition of that in Southern Africa is so strong and beautiful. So anyway, I want to remind you of some other great stuff that's coming up today on WOWD. At noon today, Luis Ayala will be in with Vientos de Latino America, of course, playing the best new and vibrant sounds from the alternative Latino music scene. At 3 o'clock, Adam will be here with his son Solomon to kick off Father's Day weekend, and they're going to be doing Seventh and Twang, so music from Emmylou Harris, Rodney Crowell, The Beatles, Janis Joplin, and many more. From 4 to 5 today, Walking on the Moon, Danny with music commentary and a lover's quarrel with everything. From 5 to 6, the weekly upbeat R&B to start your weekend with DJ Ali and Shomari. From 6 to 7 tonight, the Groove Line, old school R&B with T. Willie Will. And at 7 o'clock, El Maya, La Universidad de la Cumbia, playing diverse styles of cumbia and other Latin genres, historical facts, good stuff all the way around. El Maya brings it. So 8 to 10 tonight, An Infinite Number of Monkeys. DJ Sarah B. from Sunday Midday fills in and brings Charles Bradley, Holly Golightly, Antibalas, Betty Davis, and more to wrangle the Friday Night Monkeys. That'll be fun. Good stuff there. And from 10 to 11 tonight, our long-running block period show hosted by high school students. Tonight, our DJs are Grace and Emma. You got me until noon, and hopefully you're enjoying the sets. We're going to pick up with Ben Harper from the West Coast here in the U.S. Ben Harper, the master of the Weisbord guitar, which he's constructed on his own. And this is a burner called Ground On Down from the Fight For Your Mind CD. It's a great little piece. We're going to follow this up with Genesis Owusu with the song Hellstar. And then some of the earliest punk music in the world, and it didn't come from the U.S. It came from Peru. So we're going to, that's a cut I found this week, and I thought, oh, this is going up full speed. So we're going to play that in a little bit too. 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

Okay, that is a slice of heaven, and that needs a little bit of a story there. So we just heard what folks are now calling probably some of the earliest examples of punk. The roots of punk rock, not in the U.S., but in Peru, of all places. So that was Los Psychos doing Ana. And 1964 was when it was released, believe it or not. So interesting stuff here. So let me tell you a little story. So clearly the Beatles, when they started putting out their stuff, inspired a bunch of kids to pick up guitars and start playing music, right, in the mid-60s, which is what happened outside of Lima, Peru, with Los Psychos. They they're in the middle class. They grew up in a middle class community, and their name was Los Sádicos, the sadists, but they were going to be banned for suggesting sadism, so they dropped the name, the letter D. They became Los Psychos, which they liked because of the Psycho watch, but also the title of the Alfred Hitchcock song Psycho. So they were Los Psychos, and they began playing local venues, and at times they were detained by the police. They shot a photo album cover near a train station, and they brought along to pose with a sledgehammer and axe and fake TNT, which gives you a sense of, you know, where they were coming from with a punk attitude for sure. In 65, they released a song called Demolición, which became probably their best known hit and local radio charts and that kind of thing. But by 1966, they decided to break up. And kind of went on and did their own things. One of the band members, Cesar Castrillon, moved to D.C., got a degree in physics, worked for NASA for a long time, was a salsa singer in Maryland here in a Latin cover band. The guitar player, Rolando Carpio, died in 2005. He never told his kids about this band, and they discovered it on their own, I think probably after he died. And the drummer, Pancho Guevara, died in May 2015. So, but what's happened is finally, about 2006, 2011, there was a documentary put out. They re-released their stuff. Jello Biafra from the Dead Kennedys was part of this and releasing their stuff. And they've been now, you know, they're being name dropped basically as kind of the roots of punk, you know, proto punk in the mid 60s, and along with the Sonics and the Standells here in the States. This is kind of the golden age of Peruvian rock. So anyway, just very cool. I think next week I'll pull up and we'll play Demolición, because talk about no maps. It suggests that, you know, the Beatles brought something to other parts of the world, and we thought punk started here, at least in Britain, but, you know, au contraire. So pretty interesting stuff. Before that, we heard Hell.

he released an anti-capitalist single called Pirate Radio. He's done a bunch of stuff. There's a lot of commentary about the U.S. in his music too, about white voters in the U.S. and what have you. So anyway, someone to keep an eye on and follow, because he's just releasing some great stuff. And Ben Harper, Ground On Down, from the CD Fight For Your Mind. Ben Harper, singer, multi-instrumentalist. He's got, you know, blues and folk and soul and reggae and rock all going on. Was born in Pomona, California, and has pretty much stayed, you know, in that area for a long time. His late father was, Leonard Harper was African American. His mom is Jewish. His grandmother was a Russian Lithuanian Jew. So he talks a lot about in his music, and also just his presentation about, being, multiracial, and what that means in the States and what have you. But at the age of 9, he went to a Bob Marley show in Burbank, California. That's where I'm from. And Marley was joined by Peter Tosh, and it blew little Ben Harper's mind. So he began mimicking Robert Johnson, playing with Taj Mahal. He kind of went from there. And Fight For Your Mind was released in 1995. It was a huge college radio favorite at the time. And anyway, good stuff. 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This is Kevin, and you've got No Maps. We trace the musical legacies of Africa, Latin America, and the U.S., and go where they take us. So we have fun with that. We're enjoying this show on a beautiful Juneteenth morning, and looking forward to the weekend. So we're going to pick up with Khun Narin. This is a band from Thailand. This is a instrumental. You probably will recognize the riffs here. If you know Black Magic Woman, you're going to know what this is. We're going to follow this up with Os Mutantes from Brazil, and a really great little band from the U.S. that pulls on, I would say Fela Kuti and a whole number of Yoruba kind of rooted vocals and lyrics and traditions here. Black Market Brass and Obi Original. So stay tuned for that. 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This is No Maps.

pretty righteous chaotic sounds there. Good stuff. You're listening to 94.3 FM WOWD. That was a great new cut by Black Market Brass, an OB original. They're a collaborative partnership out of Minnesota, actually. A 10-piece Afro-psych powerhouse band. And OB original is a Nigerian-American singer and producer who put all that together. You can see the kind of the Afrobeat background there, the funk piece of that, really kind of inspiration from Fela Kuti and Orchestra Palaritmo de Cotonou, for sure, drawing on West African musical traditions there. And but coming from the Great Lakes of Minnesota on this Juneteenth day, and we'll put that out there as a moment of pushing back and resistance. It's called I No Be Colonizer. It's a single that just came out. On the flip side is If I Do My Own. And anyway, some great stuff. Os Mutantes before that, from Brazil, doing A Minha Menina. And they're, you know, very well known in part because of the resurrection through Luaka Bop. They, that song was put out in 1969, I believe. Part of the Tropicália movement, late 60s. Influenced by psychedelia, but it has a lot of, you know, feedback and distortion, what have you, that you'd find. And they came to the forefront. They began playing with Gilberto Gil and became part of the big Tropicália movement. And Os Mutantes, or the Mutants, basically, formed in Sao Paulo in 1966. And were around for a couple years, and then, you know, Tropicália kind of moved out. Was squashed by the government, actually. And Rita Lee's album became really big. It was recorded with Os Mutantes in the 70s. I mean, they've had a reunion in this past decade and played around. So again, they've kind of been reanimated in so many ways, but a big influence from you know, folks like Jimi Hendrix and Sly and the Family Stone and the Ventures and all these different folks. So anyway, probably their best known song. And we began with an interesting little piece by a band, Kun Narin. It's an ensemble based in Phatchabun province in Thailand, led by Kun Narin. It's known for improv performances and backyard parties and parades. And they were discovered by a music producer from YouTube who happened upon their videos of live performances and put together their first album probably about 10 years ago, called the Electric Pin Band. And they were doing a cut of the Cranberries called Zombie, and he saw them and liked it. So anyway, a lot of their stuff is kind of grounded in Thai and Laotian melodies that are informed by garage music and psychedelic stuff, kind of in the vein of Konono Number One and the Incredible String Band. So kind of a, you know, found instruments and this kind of thing. But this cut we heard was Black Magic Woman, which is quite thrilling actually to hear. So kind of fun. Okay, it's about 11:15. Here on WOWDLP, I'm Kevin. You've got No Maps. We follow the musical legacies of, as you can see, Africa, Latin America, and the United States. And that set was a good example of that. So we're on until noon today, when Luis Ayala will be in with Vientos de Latino America. Looking forward to that. We're going to play a cut from Gorilla's new CD, The Mountain. I was lucky enough to see them a couple weeks ago at a festival in Paris, and this is the second cut they played, and it was quite powerful. This CD is grounded in a lot of Indian musical legacies and traditions, and so you'll hear that throughout the song, and it's also informed by a sense of the afterlife and the importance of recognizing death, and brought on by the death of parents from Damon Albarn and a couple of the other band members. So this is a piece called Orange County, and you'll get that vibe from the song in terms of what the lyrics say. We're going to follow this up with some disco from Somalia,
It's not what you expect. So the Dur Dur Band, which is pretty, Dur Dur Band International. So anyway, you're listening to 94.3 WOWD. You know the hardest thing.

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Metro chapter of Jewish Voice for Peace, hosting the No to Nationalism concert and fundraiser. 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Saturday, July 4th from noon to 5 at Rhizome, D.C. An afternoon of bands and DJs featuring Freedom Futures, DJ Underdog, and Leon City Sounds. 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This is Kevin, and you've got No Maps. On a Friday, Juneteenth morning, we're on until noon today when Luis Ayala will be in with Vientos de Latinoamerica. We heard an interesting little set there. That was a piece from the Durdur Band. The Durdur Band are, or were, a musical group from Mogadishu, Somalia, put together in the 1980s. Probably one of the better known acts in Mogadishu at the time, what was known as the disco scene there. But you can hear lots of funk and soul in their sound too. And they've been more and more cited on TikTok, actually, so people become more familiar with their stuff. But their band was inspired by Michael Jackson, Bob Marley, Santana, and Bollywood stuff. And became very well known throughout Mogadishu. They made thousands of recordings at the Somali National Theater, Radio Mogadishu, what have you. And they disbanded when civil war broke out in Somalia in 1991. And many went to Ethiopia and Addis Ababa and recorded there as well. And, you know, recently there's been a revival of interest in their stuff. And so now they're doing a kind of a London-based revival band, Durdur Band International. And in 2025, last fall, their song Gorof, which means elixir, gained a lot of traction on TikTok as a rare aesthetic trend. So anyway, someone to put on your radar, a group to put on your radar, the Durdur Band, Durdur Band. That was the song was called Hey Ya from the Berlin Session CD. Prior to that, Gnanos Pedro and his Jajas band doing the song Tu Es Tu Sol from the CD Rule de Agbadia Moderne, 1974 to 1983. So Gnanos Pedro was the lead singer of a band known as Africando, which was very big in the 90s, but originally from Benin and born in Cotonou. And so he joined the band Orchestra Polyritmo de Cotonou, which is renowned and legendary. I mentioned them a little while ago. It's inspirational for this band out of Minneapolis. And he played for a very long time, singing in different languages, Mina, Aja, Yoruba, French, English, Spanish, you name it. And he passed away a number of years ago from prostate cancer in Cotonou, Benin. And so we want to bring his voice back. It's beautiful stuff there. And it's a great release on the Analog Africa label. Gnanos Pedro and his Jajas band. We began with Gorillaz from CD The Mountain. Orange County was the song. The hardest thing, as they say, is letting go of someone you love. And so this is an extended meditation on the afterlife and death, for sure, with Gorillaz. So we're going to continue. I've been reading a really interesting little book called John and Paul, A Love Story in Songs. And so it's a history of the Beatles, particularly through their partnership and their relationship, really. And, you know, they talk about the fact that these were two men who were in love with each other just in so many different ways. And, you know, clearly we benefited from all of their songwriting, and not just, you know, the US and the UK, but, as we heard today, you know, the Beatles influenced music around the world. So, we heard a band from Peru during early punk inspired by the Beatles.
And this is something not too terribly different. This is the queen of reggae, Marcia Griffiths, who's been playing for a number of years. She's 76 years old today, or this year, born in Kingston, Jamaica, known for her remix of the song Electric Boogie and Electric Slide. But in the 70s, late 60s and 70s, she covered, like most reggae artists and folks coming out of ska, they covered a bunch of stuff from the US and from the UK. And so this is a cover of the Beatles' Don't Let Me Down. We're going to follow this up with David Walters from the West Indies. We played a little bit of him last week, and a single that's a little bit hard to find from Buena Vista Social Club. So we'll go to the island of Cuba as well. You're listening to a 94.3 WOWD. This is No Maps.

Yeah, 94.3 FM, WOWD LP. That was a, it's hard to tell, kind of a re-release or something of the nature of that from Buena Vista Social Club. So released in 2022 on an EP, Ahora Me Da Pena, which is I'm Sorry Now. And there are four songs released on that EP. And it seems like they were recorded back in the, you know, the sessions a number of years ago. Ry Cooter and his son were performing on it. Ibrahim Ferrer and Compay Segundo. This is a Compay Segundo song that he, you know, is in his trove of music that he's released in the past. So they redid it with everybody there. My sense is, though, it was recorded a while ago and they just released it. Anyway, always good. Always good stuff. David Walters from the CD Nocturne, featuring Vincent Siegel, Balake Sissoko, and Roger Rossbile. So I played a cluster of cuts from them last week, all of these artists who collaborate together. So Vincent Siegel, a French cellist, Balake Sissoko, the kora player from Mali, David Walters, who, interesting guy. He's based in Marseille, but he's born in Paris. His mother's from Martinique. His father's from St. Kitts and Nevis. So definitely has a kind of West Indian roots there for sure. And he's been part of a number of groups, the Gotan Project, Zimpala, which is a hip-hop collective, studied alongside Ali Farka Touré. So he brings a lot of interesting stuff. And that was a song called Carioca, which is very pretty. And it's got that, you know, of course, of the kora in it from Balake Sissoko. So nice cut there. And Don't Let Me Down from Marcia Griffiths. Play Me Sweet and Nice is the name of the CD. The Queen of Reggae. And doing some Beatles there. So we began the set with that. I want to let you know what else is coming up today. We're finishing up in just a few minutes. At noon, Vientos de Latino America with Luis Ayala will be on, doing alternative Latino music, new and vibrant sounds that you haven't heard before. From 3 to 4 today, 7th and Twang, Adam will be here with his son Solomon to open up Father's Day weekend. Music from Emmylou Harris, Rodney Crowell, The Beatles, Janis Joplin, and more. From 4 to 5 today, Walking on the Moon, Danny with music, commentary, and a lover's quarrel with everything. From 5 to 6, The Weekly, upbeat R&B to start your weekend with DJ Ali and Shomari. 6 to 7, The Groove Line, old school R&B with the infamous T. Willie Will. 7 o'clock tonight, for an hour, you've got El Maya at La Universidad de la Cumbia, doing diverse styles of cumbia and other Latin genres, bringing the history and deepening our knowledge and love of that music. From 8 until 10, An Infinite Number of Monkeys. We've got a sub tonight, DJ Sarah B. from Sunday Midday, brings Charles Bradley, Holly Golightly, Antibalas, Betty Davis, and more to wrangle the Friday Night Monkeys. And from 10 till 11 tonight, Black Period, our long-running show hosted by high school students. Tonight, our DJs are Grace and Emma. Tomorrow morning, 8 o'clock, Rise Up with Olivia, who is screaming for the ice cream man. That's all we're going to say. At 8 o'clock, that's an early hour for ice cream, but who knows? Maybe the ice cream man's wandering around at that hour. 9 to 10, Lost Treasures tomorrow morning, delving into the story and music of the phenomenal, oh my God, Chapel Hill legend Dexter Romweber, who passed away a couple years ago. He's it, man. He's really it. DJ Mackey is joined by Mike Cook, who's been working on a biography of Dex and has been involved in recent Flat Duo Jets releases. So, profound. Got to listen to that one. Dexter Romweber's legacy. From 10 until noon tomorrow, this music, Clay Fink plays free improvised and experimental jazz music to open your ears and your mind. From noon until 1 tomorrow, Left of Soul, host Samantha explores the quirkier, experimental, and avant-garde corners of modern soul and R&B music. For her final show on Tacoma Radio, oh no, we'll miss Samantha. Got to tune in tomorrow on Left of Soul. 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
featuring Elin Jewell covering The Doors, Al Green covering REM, Little Richard covering The Stones, Rilo Kiley covering Velvet Underground, Margaret Glaspie covering CCR, so much more. That's all good stuff on Roots and Wings. So you can see we've got a great lineup this weekend, lots of eclectic music and stuff you're not going to hear anywhere else in the DMV. That's why we were voted the best radio station last summer, and we're gunning for it again. So we're waiting with bated breath to see if the citizens liked us as they did last summer. So we'll see. Hope you're enjoying this. This is No Maps. I'm Kevin, and we've got a Juneteenth Friday here, and I've been playing music toward that end. We're going to go to Trinidad with a new CD that's just released called Kaiso Power. This is in terms of political revolutions on that island in the 1970s. This is the music that was hand in hand with that. So they've got some great kind of soul funk and jazz coming out of that. And so we're going to hear from Andre Tenker. This is a song called River Come Down. I thought it was good. It works well with Don't Let Me Down, the Marcia Griffiths piece we did. And if we can squeeze in a little Los Mirlos before Lewis comes in, we'll do that. But anyway, it's been an enjoyable Friday morning. I hope you've enjoyed No Maps. Tune in next week and stay tuned for Vientos.

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0: can I help you?
1: Hi. I'd like to book a massage for Sunday, please. Can I come in at 3 p.m.?
0: Yeah, that works.

0: 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Welcome to WWOP 94.3 FM Tacoma Radio. I'm Solomon Thomas.
1: And I'm Adam Thomas.
0: And this is 7th and Twang.
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0: This is 7th and Twang on Wowdy, 94.3 on the FM dial. I'm your host, Adam Thomas, and as you heard at the top of the show, I am being joined in the studio today, a couple days before Father's Day, by my son, Solomon. How you doing, buddy?
1: Pretty good, yeah.
0: Thanks so much for doing this. It's really fun to have you in the studio today, my friend.
1: Well, it's really fun being here. I'm excited for the show.
0: So tell us, I know you reasonably well, yeah. A small sliver of our listeners know you reasonably well, but the bulk of our vast national listening audience has never met you before. So tell us a little bit about yourself. Are you gainfully employed or are you a student? If you're a student, what grade are you in?
1: Well, I am Solomon Thomas, as you know. I am a student at BCC High School, which just ended yesterday for me.
0: Which is why you're able to actually be in the studio with me today.
1: Yeah, it's really nice. Let's see, what else? I like video games. Let's go with that.
0: Yes, you do. I can attest to that.
1: Yeah.
0: You like music, right?
1: I really like music. I'm a big fan. This isn't... Your music taste isn't mine, per se. So this isn't exactly my type of music, but I'm excited to listen to it,
0: I'd say the Venn diagram of our musical taste.
1: It's like less than 1%.
0: It has some overlap, but not a ton.
1: Barely.
0: And so, listeners, Solomon it's picked out a lot of the music for the show. And we kind of came to a meeting of the minds where, you know, not every song that he picked out fits perfectly within the vibe of twangy or bluesy stuff, but it's all close enough. So Solomon, you're going to hear some of Solomon's stuff as well. Anyway, it's great to have you here, buddy. And in fact, I, as you know, picked out the songs in that first set because they all remind me of you in various ways. That first track, La Danse de la Joie by Emmylou Harris and Rodney Crowell. You said while it was playing, it reminded you of Vermont. So your Aunt Laura, my sister, and her wonderful, amazing husband, Andy, they live up in Vermont and Middlebury. And we'll have a little bit more to say about Laura in a second. But we went up there to see them. I think you were maybe in kindergarten, perhaps first grade.
1: I think that was also the hottest summer they'd seen in a
0: very long
1: time.
0: Oh, it was so hot in Vermont that summer.
1: Heat
0: I'd
1: wave.
0: Forgotten.
1: Totally.
0: And nobody up there has AC. We just boiled.
1: Uh-huh.
0: But it was still a great trip. And on the drive up, I played that song, La Danse de la Joie, and you loved it. And we played it over and over.
1: For the last hour, I think that was the only song that we were playing.
0: I think you're right.
1: Yeah.
0: So every time, I love that song for many reasons. I just think it's a great tune, but it also, you know, always makes me think of you.
1: Mm-hmm.
0: 49 Tons, it's a tune by Fred Eaglesmith. I've talked about him and you, I think I played this for you, this segment, on this show before, but when you were tiny, again, I think you were maybe 5, 6 years old, I took you to a show, a Fred's, and he just... is maybe not my finest parenting moment because he just cursed up a storm, but it was totally over your head. You actually slept for a lot of the show with your head in my lap, but you wanted him to play 49 Tons because you heard me play that in the car a bunch and he didn't, but you did get to meet him afterwards. And I have this amazing
1: picture
0: of you two. Maybe if you give me permission, you may not, but if you do, maybe I'll put that picture up on our social media.
1: Why not?
0: Websites. And then I wrote to Fred before his next concert that you came to me with. And told him you were hoping he'd play 49 Tons. And not only did he play 49 Tons, but he apologized when he met you after his first show. He said, I had no idea there was a kid in the audience or I wouldn't have, you know, I would have withheld profanity. And I said, promise you, like totally over his head, no big deal. But the second show, he said, we got a kid in the audience, I'm not going to swear. And he told all these corny jokes instead. And I told one of them. But the other one, I didn't go over this with you.
1: Is there a turtle?
0: Exactly.
1: Yeah.
0: So it's hey, Solomon, you want to hear another joke?
1: Yeah.
0: Okay. What did the snail say when it went for a ride on top of the turtle?
1: What did it say?
0: Whee! Because the snail's even slower than
1: even
0: the turtle.
1: Slower.
0: Yeah.
1: Got that. Okay.
0: Anyway, Ring of Fire, Johnny Cash. I have, and you've seen it before, you've heard Mom and me talk about it many times, should be illegal to be as cute as you were in this video, of you singing Ring of Fire in the back seat of the car over and over. I mean, it was just unspeakably cute. And similarly, your Aunt Laura thought you would like Royals by Lorde and brought it down when she was visiting us one time.
1: I think I was two.
0: I'd say two or three, somewhere in that neighborhood. And there's, again, just this unspeakably cute video with you of these huge headphones on that are like as big as the rest of your head, listening and trying to sing along. And it's just incredibly cute. So I started out with these knowing you'd be here because I knew they'd remind me of you. And so, listeners, Solomon is helping me out, his kind of Father's Day gift to me. I think I'm going to call it a Father's Day gift, Solomon. I think that's what it is. Is he's helping me out with the show today, taking some of the load off, and he put together some of the sets for this show. So I'm going to kind of hand the keys over to him and let him handle things for the next couple of sets. So, buddy, the floor is yours. What are we going to hear?
1: Okay, so first you'll hear Tuesday's Gone by Lynyrd Skynyrd. It's from one of my favorite movies of all time, and I just have some really fond memories of it. So,
0: do you want to tell the listeners what that movie was, or you want to keep that to yourself?
1: So, most of you probably have not watched this, but it's Happy Gilmore. It has Adam Sandler, and it's basically Adam Sandler, he's the main character, becoming one of the best golf players of all time.
0: All right, there we go. Here's Lynyrd Skynyrd, Tuesday's Gone.

0: You're listening to 7th and Twang on Tacoma Radio. I'm Solomon Thomas, here with my dad Adam Thomas for our Father's Day show. So you just heard Here Comes the Sun by the Beatles. I was basically raised on the Beatles, mostly by my mother.
1: True.
0: Yeah. And I'm actually learning this song on piano right now. Shout out to my amazing piano teacher, Brian Weber.
1: Who used to have a show at this station.
0: Yeah, he did. It's really cool. Want to do the promotions, Dad?
1: Yes. Tacoma Radio is a proud media sponsor, or partner, excuse me, of the nation's oldest jazz supper club, Blues Alley in Georgetown. Tomorrow and Saturday, it's the Bad Plus Farewell Tour on July 1st. It's Paul Carr and Sean Jones with a tribute to Miles and Coltrane. Details are at bluesalley.com. You've been to Blues Alley, what, three times, I think?
0: No, got to be more. I think because I've been to two of...
1: two Jane Monheit shows.
0: One Josh Redman.
1: One
0: and then
1: Josh
0: there's been,
1: Redman.
0: I feel like there's been one more, but I don't know what.
1: But you got to meet Jane Monheit and Josh Redman when you went to those shows. I also want to wish everybody real quickly a very happy Juneteenth. If this were not Father's Day weekend, we would almost certainly be doing a show about Juneteenth. It's a really, in my opinion, very important day. An important event, the emancipation of the slaves that we should be commemorating every year. So I hope everybody has a good Juneteenth and is able to take a moment to reflect on what this day is all about. But back to the show, let me throw to Solomon to talk about the next set.
0: The first song you'll be hearing is Santeria by Sublime, who I actually just saw in concert a few weeks back. And the lead singer, he died and his son took over and they sound uncannily alike. So there's that. But yeah, so this is Santeria by Sublime.
1: All right, bud, here we go.

0: Come on, Bart. We had our fun. Remember when I used to push you on the swing?
1: I was faking it.
2: Liar!
1: Oh, yeah? Remember this? Higher, Dad. Higher. Whee! Hey. Whee! Push harder, Dad. Come on.
2: Stop
1: higher.
2: Stop
1: faster.
2: It. 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Stop it!

0: This is Wowdy 94.3 FM Tacoma Radio. You just heard Didn't I by Durando and Linger by the Cranberries. The first one, Didn't I. It reminds me of last summer. It's from a show me and my dad watched together called Ironheart. It's a Marvel show, and I just have some really fond memories of that summer, and it just, you know, makes me happy to hear.
1: We took a great road trip while we watched that, didn't we?
0: Yeah, it was really nice.
1: Yeah.
0: And then Linger by the Cranberries. I don't have a particular backstory for that song. I just always liked the Cranberries, thought they were a great band, and I really liked that song and wanted to share it with you guys. So, this is my segment of the show. My segment's done, so I'm going to toss it back to you, Dad.
1: You did great, buddy. You really did.
0: Thank you.
1: This is so much fun. I really appreciate you coming in and doing this. You want to do it again sometime?
0: Sure.
1: All right. We'll have you back. Thanks for being here. So for this last set, Bud, as you know, mm-hmm. we're going to do songs for your grandparents, Grandpa Bob and Pop. Mm-hmm. So tell us a little bit about them. What do you want to tell us about Grandpa Bob?
0: Grandpa Bob's out in Minnesota, mm-hmm. Minneapolis. Yeah. And he's a retired English professor. And he always has something funny to say, I think.
1: He does. He's a really funny guy.
0: Yeah, he is.
1: And what about Pop?
0: He's down in Alabama. He's a retired chorus teacher.
1: Choir director, yeah.
0: Yeah. And he's very musically intelligent, I'd say.
1: I think so, you're right.
0: That's one way to put it.
1: And you and Mom and I are heading down on a new road trip to see them.
0: Yeah.
1: Starting next weekend. That'll be mm-hmm. fun, won't it?
0: Yeah, next Sunday.
1: So, you know, I have a pretty good sense of what my father-in-law, Grandpa Bob, out in Minneapolis, likes musically, but I hit my wife up for advice, and her suggestions were way better than what I was going to play. So I'm going to play, based on what she advised, I'm going to play a tune by Janis Joplin and one from Peter, Paul, and Mary for my father-in-law, Solomon's grandfather, mm-hmm. Grandpa Bob. And then my dad is a fan of James Taylor, and this guy whose popularity I think probably peaked in maybe the 70s or 80s. I don't think you know him, Solomon.
0: Probably
1: his name is
0: not.
1: Kenny Rankin. So I'll play a tune from him as well to close out the show. So happy Father's Day, right, buddy?
0: Yeah, happy Father's Day to all the fathers out there.
1: And especially Grandpa Bob.
0: Especially Grandpa Bob and Grandpa Pop.
1: All right, we got this tagline. I think you think it's too cheesy to say, right? Should I say it?
0: I'll give it a try.
1: All right, give it a try.
0: Okay. Thank you for hanging out with us here at this intersection of 7th and Twang, and see y'all down the road.

Folks, I really apologize. We are having some kind of crazy technical issues, and I am unfortunately going to need to cut the show a little bit short. So stay tuned for whatever's coming next. And I really am sorry about this, but happy Father's Day, everyone.

The best of afternoons to you. Greetings and salutations, everyone. It is almost 4 o'clock. It was a little glitch we had here at the 7th and twang. But don't worry. All will be well. It's time for Walking on the Moon. Because, you know why? Because we like you. And not only that, you're listening to WOWDLP Tacoma Park. And I'm Danny Griffin. Delighted to be here. And today, I'm Walking on the Moon. Your personal Waterloo. Yeah, okay. Well, we'll see. Sometimes it works, sometimes it doesn't. But I'm glad you're here. Don't go away.

Yeah, thank you. That's none other than Jimmy Nail and his version of Walking on the Moon, which is, you know, ironically and I don't know, maybe paradoxically, coincidentally, the name of this show. And I don't know, I never put two and two together like that before. That song comes on right before the show practically every week. I'm glad you're here. It's a beautiful day outside, and it's a Father's Day weekend. All right, it's kind of like, I don't know, Father's Day is sort of like what is it? It's like sort of like a second city kind of thing. You know, it's not a real holiday, but you know, it's the universe throwing fathers a bone, and I'll take it. I'm all for it. So, just really glad that you know those of us who've had dads, and some have had you know better experiences than others. What can I say? We try. We do what we can. But in any event, today's show. Well, it's about Waterloo, because, well, for any number of reasons. One is you have to come up with a theme for a show, no matter what. And I got to say, and you certainly know, sometimes the themes for Walking on the Moon are pretty thin. And this one, I would say, is like, you know, beyond thin. Okay, this is, you know, we're talking nano here. But it is Waterloo. And Waterloo, a specific kind of Waterloo. Specifically, your own private Waterloo. Okay? You know, what might we say that is when one encounters the ultimate unavoidable obstacle, or perhaps even more fitting, a final defeat, you know? Have you met my Waterloo? I'd like you to meet my Waterloo. Well, Waterloos, more accurately. You know, kind of like Cher's numerous goodbye tours. I've had, a few final defeats, all right? Not to mention a fair number of unavoidable obstacles. Like, how much time do you have? The show's only an hour. But what do you think of when you hear this term, this word, this place, Waterloo? Now, if you're like me, and I certainly hope not, but, before preparing this show, I'll go as far as to say most Americans, like me, hear Waterloo, and you think of, that's right, Waterloo, Iowa, right? A city located in eastern Iowa, historically known for its meatpacking plants, particularly a thriving sausage-making industry. But that's not the Waterloo that everyone else in the world thinks of, at least if the History Channel has anything to do about it. They have some input in this. But there is this other town, all right? I hope you're sitting down. This is other town, Waterloo, in Belgium, where on June 18th, 1815, Napoleon Bonaparte suffered his final decisive defeat at the hands of the Duke of Beef Wellington, you know, bringing to end the Napoleonic era of European history. But fortunately, not an end to that delectable pastry that the emperor invented one night in a side wager while he was playing cards with none other than the Earl of Sandwich. Now, the sandwich, you know, I don't know, is this like controversial? The sandwich is indeed a fine invention, but I submit that it does not hold a candelabra to that pinnacle of French pastry. And what is that? That's right. The Waterloo. No, the Napoleon. Now, thinking of Napoleon makes my eyes water and my belt feel tighter. Napoleon's. Classic French pastry, featuring, the last time I counted, three delicate layers of crisp, flaky puff pastry. That's right, count them, three. Three delicate layers of crisp, flaky puff pastry, alternating with two layers of very rich pastry cream. Napoleon's, right? You know, leave the gun, and while you're at it, you can leave the cannolis. But for God's sakes, take the Napoleon's and cut the cake.

0: cupcake.
1: Yeah, that's well, you know, I don't know. I kind of think they undersell themselves. I think that's a pretty good band, but I don't know. They chose the moniker The Average Band, or The Average White Band, to be specific. And, well, in any event, Cut the Cake. 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A public service message from WOWD Tacoma Radio. Yeah, well, so we were talking about this whole Waterloo business, and well, you know, as far-reaching as the show can be in a paltry space of an hour, we have to, you know, cover all the bases, and we have to do it quickly. So I talk faster than most. And well, in any case, we were talking about, you know, the Napoleon's Waterloo, you know, which was like a real drag, as best I can tell. But then we were talking about Napoleon's, which are, I don't know, I would say, you know, ethereal. They're like gifts from the gods. In any event, but where were we? Okay, yeah. Well, the Emperor Napoleon. Right, there we go. Now, who many historians believe that, you know, that this emperor, this dictator, Napoleon Bonaparte, when he did use his bolt, when he was like, you know, when he was scale and large, right? Like when he really had, like when he was a real influence, he just dropped the Bonaparte part. He just became Napoleon, you know? So, but, you know, many historians believe that he did in fact have a full-blown pint-sized Napoleon complex. Now, in the scheme of things, the Napoleon complex is kind of small potatoes, you know, when it comes to the writ large of mental health issues. And I mean, like, the Napoleon complex, you know, may not measure up to, say, you know, I don't know, what can we say? Like, no, narcissism, L'Orange, you know, or even that flesh-eating Trump derangement syndrome, you know, which is a controversial diagnosis. And while the World Health Organization classifies the Trump derangement syndrome, you know, it's kind of a collective psychosis that affects sufferers with, you know, with the delusion that Trump really knows what he's doing. No, the more mundane Napoleon complex is a relatively puny psychological condition in which the vertically challenged compensate for their lack of elevation by acting like, well, more or less towering tyrants. In other words, you know, making monarchs out of molehills. The short man syndrome, you know, where the we feel driven to measure up, leaving no short or unfilled. You know, despite being more firmly grounded than most, mainly because they're closer to the ground than most, these little fire ants of fickle fury always reach for the stars, elevating their aggression because they simply can't let anything slide, especially not a height joke. So ultimately, it's all less about, I'd say, in my humble opinion, short stature. And I'd say it's more about a, you know, short or small character, you know, a feisty, oversized ego and an arrogant attitude that does not add a whit to the altitude of the wee soul. I mean, my guiding star, the emperor for life in my book, Groucho Marx, right, was a scant 5'7", you know. But just consider the outsized impact that Marxism has had upon the world. I rest my case. Where's the data? Well, our research suggests that the Napoleon complex is really more of a stereotype than a bona fide disorder, suggesting that shorter people, particularly bona fide angry short men, overcompensate for their height with a really annoying, aggressive, domineering, and hyper-competitive kind of mojo, you know? Sounds like certain voting blocks, you know, that, you know, quibble with intelligence. But a quick public service announcement, you know, if your anger is bona fide, and if it's lasting more than 3 hours, you should contact your doctor.

0: him.
1: Yeah, it's Randy Newman from a concert live in London. I'm not sure what the date of that was, but short people, yeah. Well, you know, all of us, all humans are brothers. Well, particularly the men. But we all are metaphorically brothers until the day we die, as Randy points out right there. After walking on the moon today, just to bring us up to speed, well, the weekly's coming up right after this upbeat R&B to start your weekend with DJ Ali and Shomari. Then the Groove Line, old school R&B with T. Willie will be here at 6, 7 to 8, Universidad de la Cumbia, the diverse styles of cumbia and other Latin genres. All right. 8 to 10, Infinite Number of Monkeys. DJ Sarah B from Sunday Midday fills in and brings Charles Bradley, Holly Golagathly, Anabolis, Betty Davis. Is this serious? And more to wrangle the Friday Night Monkeys. And then Batten Cleanup, 10 to 11, Block Period, WOWD's long-running show hosted by high school students this week. The DJs are Grace and Emma. And we're back. This is Walking on the Moon, and it is Waterloo Radio, or personal, your personal Waterloo Radio, as opposed to, like, impersonal Waterloos. But now, I don't think this Napoleon complex thing that we were just discussing is, you know, is probably always, you know, the conversation always turns to that when we're talking about Napoleon. But I don't think it's just limited to short men. You know, there's growing evidence that men, you know, these other, you know, kind of classes of men, you know, whatever categories, like men with, like, you know, like, say, fat ankles, or say men with orange-tinged facial pallor, or men who refuse to acknowledge that they are losing the battle, you know, with hair follicles. They all have similar complexes. In addition to being, say, aggressive, domineering, hyper-competitive, these men also display an alarming lack of intelligence, poor judgment, and abysmal taste, you know, or even, I would say, a shred of human decency, right? You know, this is when we're talking about this other thing, this medical condition that researchers call the true Trump derangement syndrome. Because patient zero, Typhoid Donnie, you know, is the embodiment of this Trump derangement syndrome. The one common symptom, as we alluded to earlier, is that they wind up calling others, and by others I mean people that criticize them, as having Trump derangement syndrome. Like, the folks that are afflicted by it accuse others. It's in psychological terms, it's what we men of science call projection. You know, it's an uncanny behavioral element of this disorder, as if the true sufferer of Trump derangement syndrome, you know, from the idiot at the top of the food chain that infected a nation with it to the unwashed MAGA nuts, well, they all seem to label their critics as having Trump derangement syndrome. It's kind of like saying, "I know you are, but what am I?" over and over again, which, you know, I have to say, like, I've relied on that many times in my life, and it is an effective retort. But in general, the whole TDS thing, it's heartbreaking, really, because, you know, well, why? Well, for a number of reasons. One is that there is actually no known cure for TDS yet, as it affects the brain, though it preys primarily on particularly very small brains. But the sufferers of this dreaded disease are not likely to get better. So the best thing to do is to keep them, or I like to think of as, like, comfortably aggrieved, by just agreeing with whatever bat poop drivel they are muttering to themselves about, right? Like, I would say, well, perhaps we should paraphrase Elvis, you know? He thought he was the king of America, you know, with a poor Diet Coke, just like vintage wine,

Yeah, thank you. That's Elvis Costello. Brilliant mistake, you know, from, well, from an album. I don't know, it's a little uncomfortable to even say this. The album is called King of America, which, I don't know, has taken on a whole new meaning, I guess, of late. But back to Napoleon, speaking of, delusional, you know, people with elements and delusions and ideas and reference and delusions of grandeur. Well, Napoleon Bonaparte, who is mostly remembered as a short, angry tyrant who lived large for a time. But for the record, and this is, you know, this is why you turn to Walking on the Moon, you know, because like we do our homework here. And for the record, Napoleon was actually about 5'2" tall, right? Which, you know, if I put it through this kind of calculated here, and that equates to roughly 5'6" today. Okay, so you know, a Frenchman in the time of Napoleon, you know, 5'2" was like, you know, 5'6", I guess. Oh, it's sort of like a heat index, I guess. You know, it's 85 degrees, but it feels like 96. Okay, all right. Like, what does that do? Or anything. So he's not going to play center for the Knicks, right? At 5'2", no. But 5'2", eyes are blue. They tell me that the average height for a Frenchman in the 19th century is, you know, not much taller than that. Have you been over there? Like, I can't say for sure, but I don't think the 20th or even much of the 21st century has added much to the average height of the average Frenchman on average. But, you know, Napoleon, he was Corsica born, you know, so, and, you know, by all accounts, he was one of the greatest military strategists in history. You know, until he met his Waterloo, you know, you have to hand it to him. Like the little guy rapidly rose in the ranks of the French Revolutionary Army during the late 1790s. And I remind you, at 5'2", not sure about his eyes being of blue, but they were light colored.

Yeah. Thank you, Bing. That's Bing Crosby. Bing in Dixieland is the name of that collection. But back to the earlier question, you know, because this is an important topic that we're dealing with. It's not just about the music here. Maybe it is. But back to an earlier question. You know, have you met my Waterloo? Like, I have had a number of them, but, you know, perhaps we should more specifically define our terms. A personal Waterloo is the moment when someone, you know, we're going to keep it in that vague, you know, I don't know, like undefined, when someone encounters a decisive defeat, failure, setback, you know, usually one that painfully follows a period of success, you know, a prolonged moment of confidence, a successful string of ambition, say. You know, the classic example, of course, well, is that wily Frenchman, you know, Napoleon, who got his head handed to him at the Battle of Waterloo by the Duke of Beef Wellington, as we said earlier, where the poor little guy suffered the defeat that permanently ended his rule, you know, but, well, in order to try to make this whole topic relatable, so few of us get a chance to command military legions, although it is on my bucket list. But in reality, you know, our little Waterloos might, you know, they might more be like the old-timey Fatal Error. Remember the Fatal Error kind of thing? Remember that, the Fatal Error thing? It's like, it used to happen on like your gateway computer or whatever. Fatal Error in computing is like, it's an unrecoverable software crash that immediately shuts down the operating system. A Fatal Error, you know, could be called a digital Waterloo. In other words, it was, you know, more or less a mistake.

Yes, that's well, as Adderall, you know, Billy Adderall pointed out, just as that's Colin Powell. Hey, Colin Hay. Well, a Scottish born but raised in Australia, you know, mate, and was at the helm of Men at Work. But, you know, this is about personal Waterloos. And I think, I'm hoping that the Australians are meeting their personal Waterloo as we speak, because they're facing the American team, you know, in the World Cup. The last I checked, the Americans were ahead, but I'm afraid to look. You know, I don't know. You get bad news, like, on the air, and like, you get all weird and stuff, you know, and I lose my voice, and, you know, and I weep, you know, and shake my fist. But in any event, that was Colin Hay. It's a mistake. You're listening to Tacoma Radio. This is Walking on the Moon. I'm Danny Griffin, and we're talking about your personal Waterloo. But we took a little detour to, fatal errors that happen in computers, a digital Waterloo. Now, in the unsentimental world of computer history, a fatal error, right? The computer can't, like, fix itself, right? It can't fix the problem and safely continue. So it just, like, it gives up, right? It throws its little digital hands in the air, primarily to prevent data corruption, right? But you remember, like, this, I don't know if it happens, and I guess it does. I don't know. I don't pay close enough attention. But do you remember the infernal nightmare, the fatal error thing? It was that, the pinwheel of death, there was that thing. You know, and it's like when everything you were, typing for like the last 3 hours is now suddenly lost to eternity, you know, be it that critical payroll spreadsheet or say that you're finally finalized final grant application or maybe that term paper on Mary Shelley and the perils of like early success in a writing career or even that absurdly long job application necessary to get hired as one of those guys who twirls signs outside a used car lot. Fatal error, you know, say it ain't so. You know, the fatal error has laid us all low at some point. Yes. How many midnights, dark and dreary, have I shaken my fist at the heavens in an impotent rage because my hours of work on my public declaration of personal values, my aims, my philosophy, my personal manifesto, if you will. You know, remember that one? I think I shared that here. I walk the moon so others don't have to. You know, my original manifest. Oh, is lost to the ether because of, well, a fatal error. Did I give up? No. You know, did I begin to, you know, walk toward the light of the fatal error? No. Did I eat lots of funnel cakes and drink an economy-sized bottle of mezcal? Okay, yes. But who wouldn't under those circumstances? But I sit here before you as one, I have come back from the fatal error. I asked myself, I said, Danny, you know, is it nobler in the mind to suffer the slings and arrows of outrageous fortune and fatal errors? Or, you know, do I take up arms against a sea of troubles and, a large lake of troubles, you know, and by opposing and them? Well, actually, to be honest, I don't have an answer for you. I think I should have asked for help. You know, there's no shame in admitting that you don't have a clue. You know, that, you know, you were beaten, that you were alone, that you have, well, failed. You have met your Waterloo. We all need somebody to lean on. But wait, we were talking about Shakespeare for a second. And Shakespeare himself tells it, you know. I think at least Romeo had Juliet.

dotted lines, the faulty map that brought Columbus to New York. Betwixt between the east and west, he calls on her wearing a leather vest. The earth squeals and shudders to a halt. A diamond crucifix in his ear is used to help ward off the fear that he has left his soul in someone's rented car. Inside his pants he hides a mop to clean the mess that he has dropped into the life of lithesome Juliet Bell. And Romeo wanted Juliet, and Juliet wanted Romeo. And Romeo wanted Juliet, and Juliet wanted Romeo. Romeo Rodriguez squares his shoulders and curses Jesus, runs a comb through his black ponytail. He's thinking of his lonely room, the sink that by his bed gives off a stink, then smells her perfume in his eyes, and her voice was like a bell.

Outside the streets were steaming, the crack dealers were dreaming of a Uzi someone had just scored. I bet you I can hit that light with my one good arm behind my back, says little Joey Diaz. Brother, give me another tote. Those downtown hoods are no damn good. Those Italians need a lesson to be taught. This cop who died in Harlem, you think they get the warning? I was dancing when I saw his brains run out on the street. And Romeo had Juliet, and Juliet had Romeo, and Romeo had Juliet, and Juliet had a Romeo. I'll take Manhattan in a garbage bag with Latin written on it that says it's hard to give a shit these days. Manhattan sinking like a rock until the filthy Hudson, what a shock. They wrote a book about it, they said it was like ancient Rome.

Yeah, Lou Reed. Romeo had Juliet. You're listening to Walking on the Moon. This is, Tacoma Radio. And we were talking about, personal Waterloos. And, the best example of personal Waterloos, I guess, in this reporter's notebook, requires us to turn to the NBA Finals. In the strange case of yet another Frenchman, and the San Antonio Bone Spurs. Now, these same Bone Spurs, they got their heads handed to them in the NBA Finals. So, to be clear, we're talking about the NBA, So we have to say probably not a lot of Napoleon complexes there. Everyone is well over 6 feet. 6 feet is kind of like, 5 foot two, I guess, in the rest of the world. But there is that still growing weed, Wembo or Wembley or Wiebelinski or whatever from France or something, the guy, he's got a shot, but he has the sportsmanship of a spoiled ninth grader, like who always got to win because, he got to win because he's so tall, and then he finally, he got owned in an exquisite moment of poetic justice. Poetic justice. I mean, I think a good rule of thumb is when you win, say nothing. If you lose, say less, But for the love of Pete, don't be a little spoiled snit, shake hands for Christ's sakes. But anyway, poetic justice is the universe's way of settling the bill for someone who has achieved some significant status as well as being a consummate schmuck. In a way, it dishes up, your personal Waterloo as if to remind you when you forget that, we were all just like bozos in this bus of life, Think of it as rapidly occurring karma, I think instant karma is a myth, even though it's a cool song, right? But the universe needs a minute to figure things out. So, poetic justice is the way that the force reincarnates some or other detail of your own worst behavior and turns it into something an onion, newspaper headline. Here, examples I kind of think of as, personal Waterloos of comeuppance, of instant karma. For example, these headlines that could possibly, make it into the Onion at some point. Anti-mask advocate stranded on a desert island forced to wear a mask to stop inhaling volcanic ash. All right? Poetic justice right there. Or how about another, an author of a best-selling book on how to spot a scammer. Wire transfers his life savings to the Prince of Nigeria. Or perhaps more to today's point, 7'4" Victor Wembi Hamahama, shocked that shoving Delane Brunson failed to stop the 6'2" guard from dropping 45 points on him. Sore loser unable to reach high enough to skip a handshake, after a loss to the Knicks, right? The Knicks. All right, this one goes out to the Knicks and to everyone who loves the Knicks, right? Because, it's been a long time. And well done, guys.

grateful. I appreciate that. And I wanna buy you a house, but I got crippling student debt.

Yeah, all they do is win. Well, not it took them 53 years, but that's beside the point. It's how you end, right? Well, poetic justice is kind of complicated. It's like, you know, if poetry is the template of the metaphor, then poetic justice is, you know, more like a sonnet, I'd say, than a Hallmark card. You know, there are a lot of moving parts. Like poetic J can turn one's existence into a cosmic punchline. It's the ultimate irony. Getting what you deserve, often ensnared by the very trap you set for someone else. You know, in reality, like, it never happens, you know, when you actually want it to, because, like, you know, well, what we're talking about here is, like, when it happens to you. And, you know, the universe has kind of a twisted sense of humor, you know, and, you know, I don't know. You only notice poetic justice when it happens to your enemies. When it happens to you, you call it, like, you know, I don't know, bad luck, right? Well, that could be, you know, or if you're, you know, say you're a 7-foot-tall Frenchman, you probably bleed out something about it being unfair. But, you know, even in sympathy with that loser, it could happen to any of us. It could happen to you. Mm-hmm.

0: Yeah. Beautiful song, isn't it? It Could Happen to You. That's Lara Louise, who I recently discovered. But, you know, we're doing a deep dive into this Waterloo business. And what makes, you know, like, Waterloo isn't just losing. It's confronting this limit that you didn't know existed, that, you know, even existed. You know, it's like, it's the exact point where your self-image and the laws of the universe finally compare notes, you know? You know, it's kind of like if your Facebook or Instagram icon photo, you know, got old along with you, like Dorian Gray, but worse. But in other words, the defeat of a person of Waterloo is frequently preceded by an overweening confidence. Overweening, right? That adjective, you know, that adjective, like, it describes like pride, arrogance, you know, in addition to overconfidence. You know, in order to understand this better, I had to know. In addition to overweening, there is a more moderate, regular weaning. Or there is, you know, there exists even an underweening. So in addition to overweening, well, it stands to reason. No, the boys in the Walking on the Moon etymology lab told me that, yes, the base verb wean is the opposite, and its opposite, underween, both historically, you know, and like linguistically, exists alongside overweening, you know, but those other two are so rare, probably obsolete. So let me say this in English. Well, overweening, you know, these dweebs tell me, it comes from Middle English. It means, you know, to think too highly of oneself, a prideful sin of excessive confidence, you know, arrogance, right? But wean, from the Old English, means to think, suppose, imagine, believe. So if you want to impress your friends and confuse your in-laws with the archaic phrase, I wean, meaning I think, it sounds particularly impressive when you paraphrase Descartes, you know? I wean, therefore I am. You know, but I wean, therefore I'm a Nick. No, the literal opposite of overweening is, and I'm not making this up, opposite of overweening, you guessed it, is underweening. To think too little of oneself, to be overly modest, to undervalue one's thoughts and abilities. Some people say that Walking on the Moon has an overweening tendency, to which I say in defense, well, one man's ceiling is another man's floor. I mean, that one person's underweening is, you know, another's underweening, you know, like a subterranean submersible weaning. And when it comes to the Weebles, that French pituitary case, and the San Antonio bone spurs, it wasn't that they were overweening. They were. But instead, reality remains that they did not wean at all. They lost. So, yeah, and an attitude of underweaning might just be what, you know, le bon docteur ordered, you know, because, as we say in French Guiana, you know, queeters never wean, and weaners never quit. All of this is making me hungry for Napoleon again.
1: Napoleon's a pastry.

0: a pastry.
1: Yeah. That's Lena Horne.
0: Caesar is a salad.
1: And to be honest, I have no idea what that song means, but how could you argue with the idea that Napoleon's a pastry? Yeah, that's about it. But, you know, but it was, you know, again, speaking of these personal Waterloos, it was the San Antonio Spurs that had met their Waterloo, not the Knicks. They won a hard-fought, honorable, and beautiful victory. So no time for losers because, well, we, or they, are the champions, you know, of the world. Okay, of the USA, but still. In any event, I was delighted to spend this time with you. Stick around. The weekly's coming up. And hopefully all your personal Waterloos are behind you. Or they elude you. May you never experience a personal Waterloo. But if you do, I don't know. That which doesn't kill you makes you stronger. And, you know, and I don't know. That which you don't, like, cut in half, well, makes you fuller. In any event, I'll see you next time. Till then, be kind. Everybody you meet is fighting a difficult battle. See you next week. Happy Father's Day, everyone.

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13: Billy, I'm a grown-ass man. 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
0: 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This is DJ Ali filling in for my illustrious host, Shamar McKenzie. And this is Father's Day weekend. I'm calling it the all white party. Hope you come to party, Pops. Enjoy yourself. Have a great Father's Day weekend. Hope that you had a great year, and I hope you have a great Father's Day weekend. So we celebrating the fathers, the dads, the pops, whatever you want to call us. If it ain't dad or pops, it should be dad or pops. We celebrating us today.

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Welcome to the weekly. This is DJ Ali filling in for my illustrious host Shamar McKenzie. This is Father's Day weekend, so it's an all white party for the pops and the ladies, of course, because you know, from back in the days, you had to know how to dance. That's how you got the ladies. So this is all white for everybody. Hope you're enjoying the mix, and happy Father's Day for the fathers that are here and are no longer with us. Happy

What about me would make you think that I care about your opinion of me? Your opinion of me is not the opinion that I have of myself. You ain't make me, so you can't break me. Look at me, man. Do I look like I subscribe to pressure, or do I look like I apply? 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

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This is DJ Ali filling for my illustrious host, Shamar McKenzie. We're celebrating Father's Day. 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
1: 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I'm from around the way. I'm leaving with something.
2: 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Welcome to the weekly. This is DJ Ali filling in for my illustrious host, Shamal McKenzie. Next up from 6 to 7, you have T. Willie Will with the Groove Line. Also, want to give a shout out to, we lost another musical legend, and this is Black Music Month. We lost Sly Stone, formerly known as Sly Stone, but Sylvester Stewart. Of Sly and the Family Stone. I didn't do a tribute to him because I'd rather do a tribute to him on his birthday, which will be next year, March 15th, but I will do something for him before the summer's out. But like I said, next up is T. Willie Will with the Groove Line.

0: 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Welcome to the weekly. This is the all-white edition of Father's Day. As you know, we do our Father's Day roll call. This is for the fathers that are no longer with us. Happy Father's Day to these fathers. To my grandfather, Amos Wilson. Happy Father's Day to Daddy-O, Walter Blackman. Happy Father's Day. Uncle Booby, Andrew Chapman. Happy Father's Day. Uncle Bobby, Bobby Chapman. Happy Father's Day. Uncle Elridge Fret. Happy Father's Day. Troy Robinson. Happy Father's Day. Uncle Butch Royster and Uncle Spike Royster. Happy Father's Day. Coach Richard Woodbury. Happy Father's Day. Eric Royster. Cousin Eric Royster. Happy Father's Day. Walter Peanut Chapman. Happy Father's Day. Lloyd Weeks Sr. Happy Father's Day. Austin Chapman Jr. Happy Father's Day. Mike Glenn. Happy Father's Day. Sydney Washington. Happy Father's Day. Jeffrey Madison. Happy Father's Day. Uncle Bud Madison. Happy Father's Day. Hassan Duncan. Happy Father's Day. David Spell. Happy Father's Day. Carlston Skin Tight Skinner. My man, I miss you. Happy Father's Day. Mr. Richard Barcliff. Happy Father's Day. Walter Ames, Cousin Walter Ames. Happy Father's Day. Charles Foster. Happy Father's Day. Cousin Dorsey Henry Glover. Happy Father's Day. Jimmy Lee Jones. Happy Father's Day. Michael O. Carter. Happy Father's Day. Timothy Jerome Winston. Happy Father's Day. And Jeffrey Durant. These are to all the fathers that are no longer with us. We always like to do a roll call to let them know you're still in our hearts and minds. Now I just want to give a Father's Day shout out to all the fathers that are out there that are still with us. To my father, Larry Jarrett. To Brandon Jamal. Happy Father's Day. Uncle Anthony Chapman. Uncle Mousy Chapman. Uncle Richard Jarrett. Uncle Henry Young. Uncle Jerry, well, Jerome Jerry Williams. Dennis Williams. Anthony Chapman. Eric and Michael Young. Mark Anthony Chapman. Edward Chambers. Angel Figueroa. Kurt Robinson. Doc. Gary Billings. Hassan Barcliff. Kip Wega. Senior. Lenny Zeke Hudson. Derek Moore Senior. Dana Chase. Marquette Tinker. Stephen Lagan. Kenyon Smith. Quest Smith. Andre Turner. Harold Smacks Morning. Shamar McKenzie. Steve Wilson. Barrington Bink Brown. Cousin Tommy Williams. James Hightower. Chris Tillman. Tavares Chambers. Alton Fleming. Juan Milton. Myron Wilkins. Sergeant Simba. Andre Moses. OG Williams. Neil Ditton. Mook Diamonds. Mr. Mayshack. Ronald Nicholas. Andrew. Fuzz. Donald Gray. Reverend Hammond. Kenny Mack. Howard Medden. Sal. Mo. Rick Bell. Sean Gray. Chris Ransom. And Sherrod Burney. That's to all the fathers that are out there that are doing their job, kicking it with their family, loving their children. And now I want to give birthday shout-outs.
1: Want to give the shout-outs also. We lost three this past year, fathers that this past year. I want to give them their shout-outs, their heavenly Happy Father's Day shout-out. One goes to my Uncle Richard Jarrett Jr. Happy Father's Day, Uncle Rich. Also to Raymond Alton Sharp, my grandson's other grandfather. He passed away as well. And then to Lionel Lenny, Mr. Lenny, we used to call him. All passed away. All Aquarius, which is ironic, passed away this past Yeah. Want to send Happy Father's Day shout outs to them. Also want to give a birthday shout outs. We are in, we in Gemini going into Cancer. Tomorrow on June 20th, we have Miss Mahalia Jackson, Florida's finest, birthday. And also our one and only, my illustrious host, Shamar McKenzie, birthday tomorrow as well. Happy birthday to both of y'all. Love you. Then on June 21st is Father's Day. Happy Father's Day to all the fathers out there, man. Keep doing your job. Love you. Also on June 21st is Harold Morning Smacks, DC's finest, Norfolk State's finest. Happy birthday, my brother. Love you. And then on June 22nd, we have Alberto Mejia, LA's finest, Lakers' finest, Washington Mets' finest. Happy birthday, my brother. Love you. Have a great day. Also on June 24th, because we are now in Cancer season, we have Mook Diamond's, Sharon Lewis' birthday, and also Gerard Williams' birthday on June 24th, same birthday. On the 24th. Then on June 25th, we have cousin Patricia Abernathy. Her birthday's on the 25th. And then we send in a heavenly happy birthday to Cordell Young. And we're going to do a celebration next Saturday for his 30th birthday. He would have been 30 on June 25th. And then on the 26th, we have DCFD's finest, Charles Edelman. Want to give shout outs to Ma Dukes. She made it to Hampton, Virginia. Everybody made it to Hampton, Virginia. Ma Dukes, Aunt Lynn, Tyler, from my cousin Tamika's housewarming. We're going to have a good time this weekend. Also give a shout out to Uncle Andy for listening as always. And also for Kip Wega Sr. Thank you for listening. Also to Shanette Jones, Brooklyn's finest. Thank you for listening as well. Audrey Dotson, thank you for listening. Anybody else out there that's listening, thank you. I appreciate it. Love y'all, and God willing, we will be back here next week. Peace.

And I can't go without giving a shout out to the New York Knicks. I'm not a Knicks fan. I'm an L.A. Laker fan. Always been since Kareem Abdul-Jabbar. But the Knicks was one of the first teams I watched on WWOR-TV, Channel 9, New York. Would be on tape delay. That's where I got to see Ray Williams, Michael Ray Richardson, Rory Sparrow, Bill Cartwright, Bernard King in his heyday when he was BK at BK for BK's Finest. Shout out to the Knicks for taking it home in five when nobody thought they could do it. Especially to Jalen Brunson. He got so much heat for when he signed with the Knicks. And all the supposed experts were wrong. So shout them out. It was a great parade yesterday. And just happy that they finally won it after 53 years.

You're listening to WOWD-LP Tacoma Park, and it's a good Friday out there today. I want to welcome you all aboard to the Groove Line, all you Groove Liners out there that's, you know, on board. And if you're not on, you know, call your friends and tell them it's time to ride the Groove Line. That's what I want you to do. And get ready to enjoy a beautiful weekend. Hope you will, you and your families, and do things that families do and just have a great time because it's summertime. But tonight, as I get started, I just want to recognize one of the performers of the Whispers. They performed for over 50 years, and you probably know them best for their number one R&B hits, such as Rock Steady and The Beat Goes On. But the Whispers scored their first top 10 R&B hit with Seems Like I Gotta Do Wrong back in 1971. And they really had a run during those 50 years. And we appreciate their music, but you know, we know it's only one of the Whispers left now. But I'm gonna play a couple of songs here and, you know, and then we're gonna get on with the show. It's always sad when you lose someone in the music world, and that's truly a great loss, losing Walter Scott. So let's get rolling here with this tune, which was their top 10 R&B hit, Seems Like I Gotta Do Wrong, in 1970.

Our condolences to the Scott family of the Whispers. And for all of you Indiana fans, Oklahoma Thunder is the world champions, so

Oh, wow. Wasn't that beautiful? Stop, Look, and Listen, Boney James. Nice jazz song, I tell you. And just before that, we played the Jackson 5 going back to Indiana. We sent them back to Indiana. The Oklahoma Thunder are the world champions, so they had to go back to Indiana. They couldn't stay in Oklahoma. And before that, we had Keep On Loving Me and Seems Like I Got to Do Wrong by The Whispers. Walter Scott died, and we just wanted to play a couple of songs to show our condolences to the family and hope that they get through their grief. So right now, I'm going to get into my featured artist is The Dales for this month. And this month is about to be up, so let's keep it rolling.

All right. It's Friday out there, everybody. Hope you're looking at all your possibilities as you get into your weekend and enjoying life. That's the best thing to do. Enjoy it, because life is short. I'm going to enjoy mine. I don't care if it's rain, sleet, or snow. This heat has been definitely hot here lately. And, I've been trying to hydrate, and hope you're doing the same. So we hope you're having a good weekend. And all you husbands and wives, take care of each other. All you children, obey your parents. Grandma and grandpa, keep giving them that infinite wisdom. And take care of your pets in this extremely hot weather. I got some more music for you right here on the Groove Line. It's 71 degrees in Tacoma Park in the DMV. So we hope you're riding with a breeze.

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And we hope you're on board if you're out and moving about, or if you're in the comfort of your home. Maybe if you're at a restaurant, you got your earbuds in. You know, we go everywhere with you. So we hope you're listening. Tell all your friends about us, about The Groove Line, about WOWD. All the shows we have here each and every week for your listening pleasure. And so we hope you tune in and support our show next month. You know, we've been doing it for you for a long time. So hope you keep supporting us and keep enjoying all of the DJs right here. But I got some more music because we still grooving before I have to get out of here. Oh, crank it up. BWB grooving with T Willie Will. Can y'all dig it? I can.

All right. The clock is ticking into the nocturnal, and Luis Ayala is coming up. He wants you to stick around. And don't you go nowhere. He said, keep it locked right here, 94.3. He's going to give you some Latino music. Yeah, so it's summertime, people. Have fun. Hope you enjoy your summertime. Do your vacation. Go cruising. Go to the beach. Just be careful wherever you go. And take care of you and your families, because you're all been groovy people.

0: 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I am your host, El Maya, and I want to thank you for joining me tonight. And as always, thank you to the Groove Line for those excellent tunes. We just started that off with Argentinian group Cumbia Queers and their interpretation of Miserlu to kick things off. Argentina, World Cup, Pride Month, Cumbia Queers, it all comes together. You know what else we're celebrating today? Juneteenth. Happy Juneteenth. And we also continue our celebration of Team USA in the World Cup. They just beat Australia 2-0 today. Mexico beat their hermanos coreanos 1-0 yesterday. I was at the game at Lamont Plaza. They were showing it free to everybody in the plaza. Check it out if you ever get a chance. Colombia and Argentina are also doing very well, winning their games. Ecuador, Panama, and Paraguay, they have a little catching up to do. So best of luck to them. Keep on watching that World Cup. And if you kind of need a break from the games, we all kind of do sometimes. You should check out a couple things going on tonight. We have Discoteca del Sol. Orquesta Mount Pleasant will be playing their infectious salsa tunes. And the party will be free from 7 to 11 p.m. I also just heard Leon City Sounds will be spinning starting at 6 p.m. So they started about an hour ago. They'll also be going until about 9 p.m. Just show up with your dancing shoes. 1300 Constitution Avenue. Also, if you really, really want to put on your dancing shoes, head on over to Booty Rex. The Queer Pride Party is back tonight at the Black Cat. Usual party time, you know, 9, 10 o'clock. Check out the Black Cat's website. This is one of the most iconic parties of Pride, and Christy Larratt will be leading the movement of your body with many, many other DJs. Check it out. I did see that tickets might be at the door, but otherwise online ticket sales are over because they are pretty much sold out. We want to keep the soccer theme going because, well, we have about a month left of soccer and I am just feeling the spirit of this. So we're going to start this one off with Pelotero a la Bola.
1: Pelotero la bola, batiri, batiri, ba, batiri, batiri, ba, batiri, batiri, ba. Pelotero.

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And welcome back. We just started that set off with Pelotera La Bola with La Embajadora Cultural de Colombia, went into Charanga Campesina with Calixto Ochoa y su Conjunto. Then I couldn't resist Mexico 70 by Perez Prado. And then we ended that set with La Pava Congona live version with Celso Piña, RIP, Ronda Bogota, and of course, Jason Landero. I want to get into a couple more events that are going on because this is a big, big weekend. It is Pride Parade weekend. The Pride Parade begins at 14th NT tomorrow, Saturday, June 20th from 3 to 7 p.m. There will be massive crowds. This is always a huge fun party. But pro tip, if you want to watch a parade, but in a more chill way, as I've done before, walk down to 15th Street and T Street where the parade route turns onto 15th before it goes onto 14th. You will get to see all the floats and the marching bands minus the huge crowds. There are porta potties there. I remember that. Very family friendly, very fun times. It's going to be so wonderful. Please be sure to check that out. And of course, it's free. Then we also have Fête Musique in Georgetown, D.C. from 4 to 8 p.m. And Soroche will be bringing that cumbia punk funk fire to Grace Church. They will be playing in front of there at 6:30 p.m. Then when you take your break and then you want to get back out there, Don Q is spinning Boogaloo Funk and Latin Soul Stirring at 10 p.m. over at Showtime Bar. And then we have a group coming in to Mark's Cafe, Grupo Sumac. They will be playing that delicious cumbia. They're coming in from Philadelphia, and DJ Bodoquita will be opening and spinning that vinyl. Show starts at 9 p.m. And I would be remiss if I did not tell you about a touring band coming through to the Black Cat, Sonido Gallo Negro. They're coming in from Mexico, Mexico City to be exact, June 23rd. That is a Tuesday, so it will be a bit of a late night. Doors open at 7:30, but they are amazing. It will be worth it. Just like try and go into work late the next day, maybe an hour late, I don't know. Bongo District and Leon City Sounds are the opener, so it is going to be a banger of a show. As a reminder, if you have any events or shout outs that you would like me to highlight, please slide into my DMs on Instagram. My handle is cumbiauniversity_TK Radio. And if you miss any of my announcements, check out my Instagram stories because that's where I post events. I also want to let you know I'm putting together a guide for next weekend because there are like so many things going on next weekend. So be on the lookout for that. Right now, let's get back into it with El Hueso y Petrona Martinez.

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From 8 to 10 tonight, we have An Infinite Number of Monkeys. DJ Sarah B from Sunday Midday fills in and brings Charles Bradley, Holly Golightly, Antibalas, Betty Davis, and more to wrangle the Friday night monkeys. And then from 10 to 11, we have Block Period, WOWD's long-running show hosted by high school students. This week, the DJs are Grace and Emma, so stay tuned. So we started that set off with El Hueso by Petrona Martinez, went into La Sora Sonona by Son Palenque, went into La Cumbia Africana after that by Cumbia Siglo XX, and finished that set off with El Mico Ojon by Pedro Ramaya Beltran. Folks, let's keep it moving. I want to get back into the music. We're going to start this off with Sonido Fantasma y La Negra Soledad.

Folks, my time is almost up, but stay tuned. We have that good, good vintage rock and other sweet tunes with the Infinite Number of Monkeys at 8, followed by Block Period at 10. 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